0: Non-stop sunshine.
1: Hey, it's me. Just checking in. I know there's a lot going on right now. So, how you feeling?

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I said, are you gonna be my girl? It's a 1, 2, 3, take my hand and come with me, because you look so fine that I really wanna make you mine. I said, you look so fine that I really wanna make you mine. Come on and get your kicks. Now you don't need it.

0: I got an idea.
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stars in their eyes? Why do you wanna go and put stars in their eyes? So why do you wanna go and put stars in their eyes? Now why do you wanna go and put stars in their eyes? Stars in their eyes.

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So why do you wanna go and put stars in their eyes?

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1: I just got an idea.
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0: it's him.
1: Hey, have you talked to Mark lately?
0: I haven't really talked to him, but he looks pretty down.
1: He looks pretty down. Yeah, well, maybe we should cheer him up then.
0: What do you suppose we should do?
1: Well, does he like

0: Chick, come here.
1: Wow, look at her.
0: I know.
1: Man, I've never seen Sharon look so bad before.
0: I did once before, but this is pretty bad.
1: Yeah, what do you think she got up to last night?

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1: From the Sky News Centre at 6, police have used water cannon on protesters on the outskirts of North Belfast on a second night of trouble following a stabbing in the city. A group lit fires on roads and threw bricks and stones at riot officers after Monday's attack on Stephen Ogilvy, who remains stable in hospital. His family say there's false information online and have condemned the disorder. Meanwhile, First Minister Michelle O'Neill says some are encouraging hatred.
2: These bad actors are actually using what's happened on Monday night and playing to people's fears and orchestrating this whilst they sit cosy in their homes and encourage all these other people to go out onto the streets.
1: The US and Iran have traded attacks in a fresh series of strikes. It's after Donald Trump vowed to hit them again hard in revenge for the downing of a helicopter. The sole survivor of the Air India plane crash is demanding honesty and answers about the disaster. It's a year since Briton Vishwas Kumar Ramesh escaped the London-bound flight, on which 241 others died. Apple is reportedly agreeing to take steps to make stolen iPhones useless. The Daily Mail says the tech giant will build in a kill switch after Britain's top police officer called for the step to help tackle thefts. In sports, England eased to a comfortable 3-0 win over Costa Rica in their final friendly before the World Cup. Declan Rice, Anthony Gordon and Ollie Watkins scored the goals for Thomas Tuchel's side. The England boss was pleased with the way his team dealt with an hour-long delay to kick-off because of storms in Orlando.
3: We just know that things can come and we know that how we want to react, calm and focused and relaxed. We want to focus on the stuff that we can influence, and we did this today on a high level.
1: And the wait is over as the World Cup gets underway tonight, with Mexico taking on South Africa in Mexico City. An opening ceremony will take place ahead of tonight's match, with Shakira and Burna Boy performing. That's the latest. I'm Kat Suave.
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6: Well, today's looking proper pants. Wet and windy. Plenty of rain around today. Some of that rain can be quite heavy. The wind's going to pick up a little bit later on as well. It's going to feel gusty winds. It's going to feel muggy. 17 degrees we're looking at. Outbreaks of rain becoming increasingly showery overnight. Down to 12, and then cloudy and breezy for Friday. More patchy rain, but temperatures starting to climb. 20 degrees we're looking at tomorrow. 20 degrees. Anyway, we're pushing on towards the weekend where the weather will get nicer again, yes?
7: Yeah.
6: Oh, you're shouting at me today, aren't you?
7: Yeah.

0: Yeah, it's kite weather, isn't it?
1: With tuppence for paper and strings, you can have your own set of wings. With your feet on the ground, you're a bird in flight. With your fist holding tight to the string of your kite. Oh, let's go fly a kite up to the highest height. 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

0: 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One, two, three, four. Ready to play? What's the day?
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1: Thursday, lads.
3: Excellent.

0: Shannon!
1: All right, dude.
2: Ching.
3: Oh, what's occurring?
1: Well, what's occurring? It's Thursday. That's what's occurring,
0: I feel. I feel absolutely brilliant.
3: Yay!
4: Lovely, lovely.
1: Yeah. Lovely, lovely. Lovely, lovely, yes. And two great sporting events starting today. One is the Football World Cup. And the other one is the Darts World Cup. Yes. I'm more excited about the darts, I hasten to add. This football malarkey's on a bit late. Does World Cup kicks off tonight? Football World Cup is Mexico. Let me just get double check. Mexico and is it South Africa? Yes, it is. Mexico and South Africa tonight kick off at 8 p.m. Now, if you're a darts fan, World Cup of Darts. World Cup. I should have done this before I started. World Cup. Hang on. I'm using what's called the internet. And the thing is, the weird thing is, I've nearly finished it. World Cup of Darts 2026. World Cup of Darts. And in Frankfurt tonight, so that means it starts an hour earlier, isn't it? Normally they start these things about 7 o'clock. And it's 6 o'clock tonight. And first match tonight will be two famous dart players who have played darts before. So, looking forward to it. I have no idea who's playing first tonight. There's no fixture schedule thingy. Nothing at all. No. Anyway, so darts first tonight then. Darts. And football. Anyway, welcome to what I like to call Thursday. Well, as being a Welsh person, today is Thursday. We have no participation in any football, but we do have a flag bearer in the darts. Anyway, did the show yesterday, did some paperwork.
0: Boring.
1: Yes. But did notice that yesterday there was a lot of activity outside our house, and once or twice somebody went, "Our dog's gone nuts now." So yeah, I went, "Oh yeah, hello, yeah, okay, yeah, okay, yeah, I'll see you in a bit, yeah." So I went up the house yesterday, and I felt important yesterday because Colin, who's in charge of the job, Colin is my Bob the Builder. He says, "All right, Nick, I needed to chew some flooring." I went, "Oh, what, cold sweat? Or was it a hot sweat? Could have been a cold one." "Oh God, don't let me choose. Have you got any samples I can take away with me?" He said, "I got samples. You can tell." Thank God for that. Imagine me picking floor. So he gave me some samples to take away of that, and then he said, "Right, we're going to design the kitchen." I went, "Oh God, me design a kitchen?" I said, "Are you getting samples?" He said, "No, you're designing it. You can't take this away with you." So apparently we've agreed on some 600s and 900s and cupboards. I think I did a grand job. So that was there yesterday. Brian was back in. Brian, he looked a lot better than yesterday. He did last time I saw him. I thought he was going to die on me last time. So. Anyway, so Brian was there. So, Brian, put some lights up for us. Well done, Brian. So that was that yesterday. So did that. Oh, bit of tea. Another Clarkson's Farm episode. And lo and behold, Thursday, everyone. Welcome. Check in. Sunshine
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3: Yes.
0: Well, again, a pants day today. Plenty of showers around. That wind's going to pick up as well. So your highs today. The temperature is a little bit up on yesterday. We're looking at 17 degrees today. More outbreaks of rain becoming increasingly showery in the evening. 12 overnight. And then tomorrow, again, cloudy and breezy for Friday. Plenty of patchy rain. May turn heavy for a while. And then temperatures start to climb 20 degrees Celsius. And then it starts to come in tomorrow. I did promise you a while back that I'd bring you some sunshine, and I have done. And I don't want any money for it, or praise. Because I told you so, that'll do. Let me embrace you. It's the 11th.

162nd day of the year, 203 to go in 2026, 24th Thursday, 24th week, 84th day of spring, 10 to go until it's officially summer. Alexandrite, pearl and moonstone for the Taurian state. Empathy Day today. It's the birthday of Prince Henrik of Denmark. Oxfam Water Week, National German Chocolate Day today, and it's also Making Life Beautiful Day today, and here's a beautiful little life song, it's the best I could do, from Desiree. Listen to the lyrics, though. Weird lyrics.

0: 6:35. Papers on the way shortly. Blossoms and Wheat is coming up. And I'll get a coffee. Ready? Coffee department. Sunshine
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0: Jesus.
1: Teenage Dirtbag. Front pages, Guardian reports on the deployment of water cannon during the second night of unrest in Belfast. Metro also leads on the ugly scenes. Times reports on how only one asylum seeker has been sent back to Ireland after crossing the Irish border. Telegraph carries an exclusive report claiming immigrants are illegally entering England through a backdoor route by flying into Dublin. The Eye carries an exclusive about Russian drone technology boss being spotted at Disneyland despite Western sanctions. Front of the FT focuses on the European Central Bank placing extra restrictions on revolt European business. Mail reports on Apple's kill switch, which I thought with kind of iPhones, once they're locked, aren't they? Can't get into them. Anyway, a new measure to help reduce mobile phone thefts. So basically, they're going to put a kill switch in. So if somebody steals your phone, you can just go bang, and that's it. The phone is rendered useless. I thought that was already in. Yes, we Kansas. That's the headline on the front of the Mirror, which looks ahead of the start of the World Cup. It says tomorrow on here. No, I think you'll find it's today, isn't it? And the front of the Sun has an encouraging message from the Three Lions. Dear England, you carry the dreams of a nation that's had it tough, and we believe in you. It's the Sun this morning. Daily Star also leads with the World Cup and how the England players are faring in the Florida heat. It's hot over there.

0: new from Harry Styles. Dance No More. I make that 8 minutes to seven. Yeah. Check in with the Oaks now. Sunshine
1: 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Nick Jones in the morning with Bromfield Sand and Gravel, teaming up to build the foundations of a better community. Nick Jones in the morning.
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0: let's go. What we got here? We got Ash to the news. Yeah, how long's that?
1: Do you remember?
0: 3.5 minutes. All right. We've got about a minute. Where should we start? Let's start here with CTB. He says, morning, CTB on board for Thursday. Went to the doctor yesterday and told him I had a problem with my ear. He said, are you sure? I said, yes, I'm definite. I'll let you have that. I'm feeling generous today. Very generous. Mark Ladd is on board as well. Well done, Mark.
2: Morning, Nick.
0: Yeah, you doing all right, yeah? Big weekend coming up. Morning, Lindsay Lou, checking in today. Morning, Nick. I feel your pain with the kitchen. Yesterday, I got the gas engineer out. As I have a gas leak on my cooker hob. Paid him many, many pounds, and he said, you've got a gas leak on your cooker hob. Have you got a sound effect of eyes rolling? No, I've got nothing like that. I don't... Do eyes roll? Well, I make a sound when they roll. Anything? Got nothing. Nothing that would resemble maybe anything that's rolling. I need to find something, but thanks for that, yeah. We'll do some more after the news at 7. Just I can't count today.

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2: 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Sean's got the latest. It's 7 o'clock.
3: The top stories this hour. I'm Sean Moore. The Home Office is to step up immigration enforcement in Northern Ireland following unrest linked to a stabbing in Belfast. It's understood efforts to detain, arrest and remove people in the UK illegally will be increased. Immigration officers are expected to provide round-the-clock coverage at ports, airports and transport routes. Our political correspondent, Ali Fortescue, has more.
4: So we know that $3.7 billion has been pledged on immigration enforcement. I'm told that a chunk of that is going to go on Northern Ireland. And I've been given some figures. So 1,000 people already, they're telling me, government source, been removed from Northern Ireland last year.
3: Trade union representatives could be invited to join meetings at Shropshire's Fire Authority. The proposal would allow unions representing fire service staff to speak at full authority meetings, but not vote or propose motions. Fire chiefs say the move is part of efforts to improve engagement and openness after a critical inspection of Shropshire Fire and Rescue Service. The US has carried out fresh strikes on Iran. US Central Command says they were in response to threats against American forces and commercial shipping in the region. Tehran has threatened to hit back against American military bases in Bahrain, where missile warning sirens have sounded. Yesterday, the US president explained his frustration with the delays.
5: If they had a nuclear weapon, there'd be no Israel, there'd be no Middle East. So we'll see what happens. We're really close to a deal, but they keep tapping us along. They keep playing us for suckers.
3: West Mercia's police and crime commissioner says the justice system is failing victims. John Campion has written to the Home Secretary after a man jailed over an attack on West Mercia police officer Ryan Davis in Hereford was released after 3 months under curfew. The officer sustained broken bones and facial injuries. The Ministry of Justice says violence against police is unacceptable. Excitement is building in Mexico City, where the World Cup finally gets underway tonight. Mexico, who are co-hosts with Canada and the United States, take on South Africa in the tournament opener. These local fans can't wait.
6: Yeah, I'm so excited because the football is the happiest for me.
7: One of the most important events in my country.
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0: 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Taste the sunshine and the rain in every glass. 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
2: Yeah, real pounce today. Weather's awful today. Plenty of showers around. Some of the showers could be quite heavy in places. That wind's going to pick up as well. And 12 degrees is overnight temperatures. 17 through the day. Cloudy and breezy on Friday. Highs of around 20 degrees. Then further showers. It says into Saturday morning, but those showers will be short-lived, I think. It'll start warming up as we move further into Saturday. World Cup starts today, so we've got the World Cup crowd here. Here they are, lads! So there you go. Anybody needs a cheer, I've got the lads here to do the cheer. World Cup! Waterloo. What I do also like about the World Cup is obviously commentary, but obviously from foreign fields like Saudi Arabia, maybe. All to come. Mine do Dilly Dilly, says Sharon in Gloucester today. Dilly Dilly. It's a Dilly Dilly.
12: Dilly Dilly!
2: Very wet and very soggy and longly today. Just getting the horse in and it started raining. Oh, it's a nightmare, isn't it? It's a nightmare. Morning, Mr. Jones. Just checking in. The rain is just starting in Ledbury. Can you tell Alfie to put the kettle on? Great show, says Poor Soul. At Bradford's, once again, getting the plug in their kitchen. And yeah, Alfie, put the kettle on, will you, mate? Kaz in Worcester, I'm still in bed. Is it my day off? Then off shopping. Have a good day. After anything in particular or just to browse? Morning, Nick. What a beautiful sunrise it was at 20 to 5 this morning. Shame it's gone grey and miserable now. Kath, off for another busy day sorting stock at the Red Cross shop. Well done, you. Ginger Ninja on board this morning. Hello!
13: Morning, Mr. Jones and Sunshine Land. That's the dinosaur checking in.
2: Nice.
13: On this rather damp Thursday morning.
2: It's damp.
13: But looking forward to that nice, warm sunshine you've promised us.
2: Yeah, it's a weekend.
13: Don't let us down, Mr. Jones.
2: No, I'm trying not to.
13: Have a good day.
2: I'm trying not to. It might be not the temperatures we expected for Saturday, but Sunday maybe. Still looking 23, 24 degrees on Saturday, but it should be nice after initially maybe a bit of showers. Just checking in, says Ollie and Abigail Venny. Morning, says Mark Redmond in Leinster, sending in a sunrise picture this morning. Well done. Flash Harry's on board this morning. We'll do some more very shortly. World Cup Day, everyone!

0: Beyonce Knowles and Crazy in Love. Classic Madness before that.
1: Nick Jones in the morning. This is Sunshine Radio. Proud to be local.
0: Paul's been on. He says, morning, Nick. First thing this morning, I've been helping Cat Stevens fix his caravan. His awning had broken. So target audience. Normally I'd open the door and let you out, but it's too cold out there. It's cold out there as well. Morning, Nick. I got some temporary lights at the Y Inn on the Rotherwell Road. They're not working this morning. Load of traffic in both directions. Hopefully somebody will fix them soon. Yeah. New battery. We'll keep an eye on that. Thank you, Dazzler. Morning, not a bad start to the day. I'm off over to Tewkesbury first today with an early one. That'll do for starters. Just a reminder, A456 going to be closed again today. From Bleethwood Turn through Tenbury Wells. So just be aware of that. Lovely, lovely, says Griff the Trucker. Yeah, be aware of that. Everyone, be aware if you're going in that direction. It will be closed later.
2: Morning.
0: Oh, hello, Debs. Yes.
2: Good morning, Nick. Bevan the Staff Argos checking in.
0: Hello, Bev.
2: On a Thursday morning.
0: Yes.
2: It's raining. Yeah. It doesn't look very nice.
0: No.
2: And it does feel a bit cold this morning.
0: Yeah, it is. Sharon, the meter reader, on board this morning. Carl's on board. He said, from a damp and miserable Tenbury. Damp due to the rain and miserable due to the three-way lights. We're in the middle of our time for over a month now, I know. What an absolute nightmare that is. I like Tenbury as well. I like
1: this is the Sunshine Survey.
0: I haven't been there for ages. Carl goes on to say, there's a bit of a cuss word in this, so I might have to bleep it out. He said, I just want to say to the that dumped their mattress outside my home, I don't know how you sleep at night. See what he did there. Right, survey for today. Keep checking in. We've got a load more to get through. Voice notes are good. We like them. Like a good voice note, because they're like random shout-outs that we're not in control of. Right, survey for today. The average person does this 22 times a year. Okay? The average person does this 22 times a year. 07988 607080. Facebook page, facebook.com/sunshineradiouk. The average person does this 22 times a year.
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3: 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Fueled by Paul Harding Firewood. Grab a dumpy bag and get the second half price this summer.
0: Yeah, as I said, a lot of traffic in both directions. Near the Y-in where the temporary traffic lights are not working at the moment. You're going to have to be a little bit patient there. A little bit courteous, maybe. Maybe let a few people through, then go yourself. I know some people just take the mick, though. Take it easy. Busy on all routes if you're heading in towards Hereford this morning. Obviously, the Belmont Road looks really busy for some unknown reason. Little Berrington Street, both ways at Aubrey Street. Still got the lights there. Still got the lights at Hildersley A40. Both ways near Bedford Way. Expect delays. Brecon Road busy. In and out of Amberger Venny this morning. 49 looking okay. Till you get to Honbury, you got the lights at Honbury going to hold you up. As Griff said, centre of Tenbury Wells. Still got them lights going to hold you up as well. Slowing in around Kiddy, but it is moving. Gibraltar Tunnel's looking okay. A40 Gloucester Road to Cheltenham's busy. Spot a problem? 07988 607080. Thank you very much indeed. Cheers.
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1: Oh, hey, here we go then. Ladies and gentlemen, please welcome Sam Fender.

0: Hey, there's Sam Fender.
1: Colin says, morning, Nick, checking in. Have a good day. You have a better one. Adrian Cosmer's on board. Morning, Nick, from a wet and miserable Las Vegas, says Laura. Morning, young man. Weekend's getting closer, says David Woodfield. You're right, Dave.
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3: 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Next, Nick Jones in the morning with Bromfield Sand and Gravel. 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
1: Ah, rubbish today, isn't it? Wet and windy. Plenty of rain around today. Turning quite heavy in places. 17 degrees we're looking at. That wind's going to pick up later as well. Outbreaks of more rain this evening, but turning showery overnight, down to 12. Cloudy and breezy for Friday. Patchy rain. That rain may turn heavier for a time across the north and the east of Sunshine Land. 20 Celsius, getting better as we head towards the weekend.
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1: Ba-ba-ba! I can see Danny Warhols and the Stereo MCs in the next 15 minutes. First of all, Sean's got the latest. It's 7:30.
11: Police have used water cannon on demonstrators during a second night of anti-immigrant violence in Belfast. Officers were pelted with bricks and petrol bombs in the north of the city. It was prompted by a knife attack on Monday. The victim's family say they're disgusted by the disorder. The US and Iran have traded attacks in a fresh series of strikes. It's after Donald Trump vowed to hit them again hard in revenge for the downing of a helicopter. West Mersey's Police and Crime Commissioner says the justice system is failing victims. John Campion has written to the Home Secretary after a man jailed over an attack on a West Mersey officer was released after 3 months under curfew. The officer suffered broken bones and facial injuries. The Ministry of Justice says violence against police is unacceptable. And Apple's reportedly agreed to take steps to make stolen iPhones useless. The Daily Mail says the tech giant will build in a kill switch after Britain's top police officer called for the step to help tackle thefts.
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12: The biggest World Cup ever begins in Mexico City tonight. Joe Rawson is there.
13: The first of 104 matches across Mexico, Canada and the USA takes place at the iconic Azteca Stadium, with co-host Mexico facing South Africa. FIFA President Gianni Infantino says it's a moment of joy.
14: It's a moment of celebration. It's a moment of
0: happiness, and I am very, very happy.
13: Young Mexican football fans can't wait to experience the tournament.
14: The football is the happiest for me.
15: Football, it's a language.
13: The opening ceremony will feature performances from Shakira and Danny Ocean.
12: Formula One bosses have agreed to make changes to the sport's engine regulations, which could help keep Max Verstappen in F1. A near 50-50 split between internal combustion and electrical power has led to complaints from drivers. Four-time champion Verstappen had threatened to quit if the matter wasn't addressed. And Emma Raducanu will be aiming to continue her good start to the grass court season when she takes on Sorana Castella in the last 16 at Queen's today. Katie Bolter's also in action as she goes up against Romania's Jacqueline Christian, while Harriet Dart plays Kamila Rakimova. Serena Williams is due to be in doubles action, but her partner Victoria Mboko had to retire hurt from the singles yesterday.
1: Thanks, mate. Yeah, cheers. Thanks for that. Yeah, I'm just a little bit confused about motor racing. I don't understand motor racing because I don't watch it. So let me get this right. Formula One bosses have agreed to make changes to the sport's engine regulations, which could keep, which could help Max Verstappen in Formula. I don't understand. Now, Max, is he a racing driver? I'm so ignorant when it comes to F1. So basically, what gets me now is basically, are they going to change the rules because the bloke said, right, if you don't change, I'm not playing. I'm not playing if you don't change the rules. Yes? Yes or no? Simple yes or no will do it. I don't want to go into the ins and outs of it. It's like Adrian Fowkes, when we used to play at the park many, many years ago. If he couldn't be Ian Botham, he wasn't bringing his sticks out. The cricket with a tennis ball. Richard's given Dodger his 7 a.m. painkillers, now gone back to bed with a cuppa, says Belinda in Lempster. It's raining. Yeah, poor old Dodger's got one of them lampshades on. Done an operation. Good morning, Nick. Wine man Steve checking in from a drab Ledbury, having returned from the hot sun of Zante yesterday evening. Great to be back in the one true sunshine land and to be reunited with Tammy the collie. I reckon the answer is have a bath rather than a shower. Scottish Lynn is going for cut their nails. This is surveys. The average person does this 22 times a year. Makes sense for bath? Nails? You're only cutting your nails 22 times a year? Talons. Survey, has it changed their underwear? Eat their favourite food or check their bank? Admit they're wrong, says Daz the Dinosaur. Morning, it's a bright start here at the moment in Dodds Weir. Had some huge claps of thunder and torrential rain yesterday. We have a cracking day in London City. Camden Market was great. And the British Museum, but walked miles. I saw these for you in Camden Market too. Oh, look, accordions. Rachel's accordion watching while she's on holiday. Nice. Chris the Bike getting the right answer on the survey this morning. Morning, Nick. Is it put fuel in their car 22 times a year? Says Steve in a very wet bobble stock. Is it going to the cinema? Says Cindy in Hereford. No, it's not. Now, the average person does this 22 times a year.

0: and Andy
1: Warhol. Nick Jones in the morning. Let's get up. This is Sunshine Radio. 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

más. Everyone, salute the accordion. 4 minute 1, yeah, that's about it. Max Verstappen. He's a whining so-and-so when he's not winning, biggity-biggity-bop. So why keep him then? I don't get it, I don't get it. Change the whole sport for one fella because he can't win anymore. Will I get hassled now from Max Verstappen fans? Dazzler said, is it mow the lawn or cut yourself doing some sort of DIY, says the Dazzler. Throw away old clothes, says Dazzler Dinosaur. Morning. I'm listening to your Fab Show while sorting the wiring loom on my Fast and Furious Nissan Skyline GT8 before the next build arrives. The right rear indicator isn't working, says Phil McKenna. And he sent me a picture. Do you also do that? Send me a picture of his model car there. Nice, I like it. James Manton says, morning, Nick, from Cheltenham. Is it wash the car? Daniel Gleebit says, go for the fortnightly back crack and sack thing. No! Not that at all. Paul says, morning, Nick. Walked into a car showroom last night and said to the salesman, said, my nan would like to talk to you about the Volkswagen Golf you have in the window. He said, we don't have a Volkswagen Golf.

in the window. I said, you do now. And Graham's just been on. He said, Nick, I don't know whether you know this, but next week is International Caribbean Hairstyle Week. He said, I'm dreading it.

0: Good morning, Setmaster General Nick, it says here. Beautiful blue skies here in Asker in Norway today. Working a little outside of the big city. Hope that you and the good citizens of the UK are having a brilliant morning. We all right?
1: Yeah!
2: Yeah, we are.
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0: And that's Ben over in Asker in Norway. Oh, Ben, quickly, just quickly. Is there excitement for either A, the Football World Cup, or B, the Darts World Cup today? Right, if you've got a little non-profit-making organisation and you want to got a little event coming up, utilise the website, sunshineradio.co.uk. 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
4: Sunshine traffic and travel. Fueled by Paul Harding Firewood. Grab a dumpy bag and get the second half price this summer.
0: Now, as I said earlier on, temporary lights at the Y-in on the Rotherwell Road weren't working and there was a bit chaotic there. A lot of traffic around. Can you let me know if you're in that direction, if they're working again? Thanks. Busy on all routes in towards Hereford as the school run gets underway. Belmont Road looking busy. Home Road's getting busy. Still got the construction, Little Barrington Street. Both ways at Aubrey Street. Hildersley still got the lights on the A40. Elsewhere usual for this time of the morning. Busy at Honorbury, the level crossing there. The temporary lights just at Honorbury. Monmouth, Gibraltar Tunnel's looking okay. Busy in around Cheltenham, Gloucester, Worcester. Ludlow's looking okay. Lempster's looking okay. Spot a problem? 07988 607080. Thank you very much indeed.
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0: Yeah, so the answer is the average person breaks the law 22 times a year. Yeah, you might go, well, I don't do that. But you might be going like 1 mile an hour over a 30 mile an hour speed limit. That's breaking the law. So you might do that. So the average person breaks the law 22 times a year. Right, well done. Bit of a hit backwards in 15 minutes. First of all, Sean's got the latest. It's 8 o'clock.
3: The top stories this hour, where I'm Sean Moore. Fires were lit and stones thrown at police during another night of trouble in and around Belfast. 27 people were forced out of their homes when violence erupted on Tuesday night. The family of Stephen O'Gilvy, the man who lost an eye after allegedly being stabbed by a Sudanese refugee, is appealing for calm. Reform UK leader Nigel Farage says unless the government acts, there'll be more trouble.
4: Whatever the family said in Belfast, the fact is things kicked off in a very, very big way. Things will continue to kick off. The vast majority are fearful. Unless you give people hope, this stuff will get worse. I don't think telling the truth is controversial. It shouldn't be.
3: Trade union representatives could be invited to join meetings at Shropshire's Fire Authority. The proposal would allow unions representing fire service staff to speak at full authority meetings, but not vote or propose motions. Fire chiefs say the move is part of efforts to improve engagement and openness after a critical inspection of Shropshire Fire and Rescue Service. Explosions have been heard in parts of Iran after Donald Trump said Iranian targets would be attacked very hard. US Central Command says it's targeted Iranian military surveillance systems, communications networks and air defense sites across the country. Iran's Revolutionary Guard says it's attacked America's Fifth Fleet in Bahrain using drones and also targeted an airbase in Jordan. Former US Ambassador to Iran Sir Richard Dalton says America must negotiate.
5: There is a trade available. Open the Straits of Hormuz in return for significant economic concessions. And the United States should be swallowing its pride and working to that end rather than confronting Iran.
3: West Mercia's Police and Crime Commissioner says the justice system is failing victims. John Campion has written to the Home Secretary after a man jailed over an attack on West Mercia police officer Ryan Davis in Hereford was released after 3 months under curfew. The officer sustained broken bones and facial injuries. The Ministry of Justice says violence against police is unacceptable. And the biggest World Cup ever begins in Mexico City tonight. Joe Rawson is there.
6: The first of 104 matches across Mexico, Canada and the USA takes place at the iconic Azteca Stadium, with co-host Mexico facing South Africa. FIFA President Gianni Infantino says it's a moment of joy.
7: It's a moment of celebration. It's a moment of happiness, and I am very, very happy.
6: Young Mexican football fans can't wait to experience the tournament.
8: The football is the happiest for me.
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3: That's the latest.
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11: 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Anyone?
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0: It's going to be rubbish before it gets any better. So today, wet and miserable. Wind's going to pick up a little bit later on in places. Your highs, we're looking around 17 today, down to 12 overnight, with still some more showers around. Cloudy and breezy for Friday, more patchy rain, but up to around 20 degrees. Then maybe a couple of showers around Friday, Saturday morning, but then it becoming settled with plenty of sunshine and warming up nicely.

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1: Traffic lights. Morning, Nick. This is from Paul. Poor soul. He said traffic lights on top of Junction 2 M50 delays today. Oh no, what a nightmare. So if you're heading for the M50, Junction 2, take a flask, maybe a thermos, pack of sandwiches. Hi Nick, I'm checking in, fresh back from Slovenia, Slovenia sun to Herefordshire rain. I'm ready for a day shift at Croft Castle, says Val. Are you and Brian looking at each other going, this time last week we were in the sun? It's all right, it'll be with us again tomorrow. Got more sunshine, more in the way of sun. Not tomorrow, Saturday. More in the way of sunshine. I said I got a wedding Saturday. I have the responsibility of playing tunes at a wedding on Saturday. So I've booked plenty of sunshine for that.
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1: Backwards. I brought out a retirement for a wedding. I ate not one but two in a space of 2 weeks. Unbelievable. Very persuasive.

07988 607. I will need artist and title on that. We'll play in full before the news at 9 o'clock. It's a bit of a hit,

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3: Sunshine Traffic and Travel. 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Grab a dumpy bag and get the second half price this summer.
0: Oh, we're having a problem with traffic lights today. It was traffic light problems a little bit earlier on. Let me know if you're heading in the direction of the Y Inn on the Rotherworth Road. There are a load of traffic lights there. Well, a load of traffic lights that are not working. The traffic was backing up there. Poor soul's been on saying traffic lights top of junction 2M50, got some delays there. Also some new roadworks again on Bridge Street in Leominster. They're causing big tailbacks, says Sandra this morning. Honorably, so that the lights there, they're going to hold you up. In and around Hereford, busy as you're heading into the city itself. Belmont Road is looking busy and also Homer Road looking busy. 49, Honorably, got the lights there, going to hold you up. You're heading in that direction. Tenbury Wells. In Tenbury Wells itself, three-way lights are causing a lot of hassle. Plus, A456, Bleethwood. Light's going to turn up there a little bit later on, causing some hassle. Spot a problem, 07988 607080. Thank you very much indeed.
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0: Chapel Roan. So Jackie Stewart's got a birthday today. Jackie Stewart's 87. Scottish race driver. See what I did there? Christina Crawford is 87. Glenn Leonard, the American singer with the Temptations, 79. Frank Beard is 77. He's the only one that didn't have a beard. 77. From ZZ Top, Graham Russell is 76. Hugh Laurie is 67. Rob Birch is 65. A.K.A. Rob B. from the Stereo MCs. And Dappy, real name, Kostadinos Kontostavalos. He's 39 today, Elvis.
1: Happy birthday to you.
0: Yeah.
1: Happy birthday to you. Happy birthday to you. Hot damn right.
0: Yeah, he is. Here he is with his cousin.
2: Anna.

0: tell you what, I'm being berated by ZZ Top fans here saying, Frank Beard's birthday and you play a song with Dappy in it. N-dubs, everyone. N-dubs. Well, I will correct things after the news at 8:30. Yeah. Frank Beard's birthday today as well. We'll sort that out after 8:30.
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0: What an horrible day. Horrible, without H. Horrible day. 12 degrees tonight, 17 through the day. Plenty of showers around. That wind's going to pick up later. Cloudy and breezy for Friday. More patchy rain. That rain may turn heavy for a time as well. 20 tomorrow.
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0: Bah, bah, bah. Right, 8:31, let's get some news and sport.
11: Police have used water cannon on demonstrators during a second night of anti-immigrant violence in Belfast. Officers were pelted with bricks and petrol bombs in the north of the city. It was prompted by a knife attack on Monday. The victim's family say they're disgusted by the disorder. The US and Iran have traded attacks in a fresh series of strikes. It's after Donald Trump vowed to hit them again hard in revenge for the downing of a helicopter. West Mercia's police and crime commissioner says the justice system is failing victims. John Campion has written to the Home Secretary after a man jailed over an attack on a West Mercia officer was released after 3 months under curfew. The officer suffered broken bones and facial injuries. The Ministry of Justice says violence against police is unacceptable. And Apple's reportedly agreed to take steps to make stolen iPhones useless. The Daily Mail says the tech giant will build in a kill switch after Britain's top police officer called for the step to help tackle thefts.
0: Hi, thank you all.
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1: The biggest World Cup ever begins in Mexico City tonight. Joe Rawson is there.
12: The first of 104 matches across Mexico, Canada and the USA takes place at the iconic Azteca Stadium, with co-host Mexico facing South Africa. FIFA President Gianni Infantino says it's a moment of joy.
13: It's a moment of celebration, it's a moment of happiness, and I am very, very happy.
12: Young Mexican football fans can't wait to experience the tournament.
14: The football is the happiest for me.
15: Football, it's a language.
12: The opening ceremony will feature performances from Shakira and Danny Ocean.
1: Formula One bosses have agreed to make changes to the sport's engine regulations, which could help keep Max Verstappen in F1. A near 50-50 split between internal combustion and electrical power has led to complaints from drivers. Four-time champion Verstappen had threatened to quit if the matter wasn't addressed. And Emma Raducanu will be aiming to continue her good start to the grass court season when she takes on Sorana Castella in the last 16 at Queen's today. Katie Bolter's also in action as she goes up against Romania's Jacqueline Christian, while Harriet Dart plays Kamila Rakimova. Serena Williams is due to be in doubles action, but her partner Victoria Mboko had to retire hurt from the singles yesterday.
0: Yeah, that Max Verstappen, I'd let him quit, I would. What do you think, Roy?
16: What a big baby. Just get on with the game.
0: Yeah.
16: Baby.
0: After being berated by ZZ Top fans, then Frank Beard, the original founding member, the founder member of ZZ Top's got a birthday today. Let me introduce you to LaGrange.
17: You know what I'm talking about. Just let me know if you're gonna go to that home out on the range. They got a lot of nice girls.

suppose he's top formed in 1969. Yeah. A lot of people hadn't heard of him until the 80s. But that's from 1973. LaGrange. Frank Beard. Famously, the only one not to have a beard in ZZ Top. Sound like a DJ. World Cup starts today, lads. Lads. Yay! And, darts. World Cup starts today, everyone. You don't get no sport for ages and they all come at once. Morning, Nick. Says the Shed Dragons with the right answer. And Cindy in Hereford getting the right answer to our bit of a hit today backwards. Hey, Nick, we know the answer. One of our faves, but we always feel... Oh, this is Izzy and the Cromptons. Yeah, right answer. Yeah. Almost give it away there. Phil McKenna is in Barrow-upon-Soar in Leicestershire with the right answer. The Quarry Farm Shop crew have got it right this morning. Dippy on the school run while Walder's on his way to Heathrow. Listening in on the app in Wolfcar. Ka-ching! Oh, this is Wolfcar Nell. Have a good one. I think I passed one of your cars early doors this morning. Ginger Ninja getting the right answer as well. And well done to Rose and Canny Lad. Hey, Nick, the traffic lights are back on Bridge Street. And idiot drivers are pulling up at the path by Aladdin's. And get that they're trying to make space for the oncoming traffic, but they're making it difficult for pedestrians. This is from Kath this morning. Speeding, she said, and drivers speeding through puddles, soak this again. Take the number plate. It's an offence to do that now. Me and Tam reckon, yes. Yay, I got the right answer, says Debs, who basically cusses about the weather today. She says it's a day today. Yes, it is. I totally agree with you. Right, the bit of a hit backwards is...

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0: Once again, I have thumbed through the Thursday contract. It's always left on the desk, early doors, and I have thumbed through it, and it looks like I'm on till 10 today. And Mark will be here with another show and another What's the Story and another 90s at lunchtime. Meanwhile, Chris this afternoon will be so excited because it's World Cup Day today. So Chris will be like a... I don't know how to describe it. All I can put together is Skittles and Red Bull. That'll be it. Super excited. He'll be that excited. He will. No doubt, in amongst World Cup talk, there'll be a Who's the Baby and a Facebook focus group. And a battle of the bands, probably.
1: Community update.
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0: 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It's about an inch.
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3: Sunshine Traffic and Travel. 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Grab a dumpy bag and get the second half price this summer.
0: Yeah, a lot of roadworks causing hassle this morning. Bridge Street and Leinster, massive tailbacks there. There was a lot of traffic with tailbacks at the Y Inn on the Rotherwas Road. I don't know whether they fixed the traffic lights. That was happening earlier on this morning. And Griff reminded us that the 456 is going to be closed again today from the Bleethwood Turn to Tenbury Wells. That's going to be a bit of hassle as well. 49 looking okay until you get to Honorbury this morning, where you're going to get held up with the Tenbury traffic lights there at the level crossing. Hereford busy, still got the school run underway everywhere. No major problems elsewhere. Got problems with the M5 junction 2, top of the junction there. I got some temporary lights there. Spot a problem, 07988 6078.
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1: Yes.
0: Backwards.
1: Scissor
0: Sisters. I don't feel like dancing. Dancing. Have a good day.
1: Put it back the right way. Yeah, that'll do.

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3: The top stories this hour, where I'm Sean Moore. Officers have been pelted with bricks and petrol bombs during a second night of violence in Belfast. It was sparked by the stabbing of a man in the city on Monday. His family say they're disgusted by what's happening. The Northern Ireland Secretary says he's heard reports of people being stopped in their cars and asked where they come from. Hilary Benn's called the disorder racist riots.
4: These are people who have come to Northern Ireland, settled. Someone was forced out of their home. They've been living here for 20 years. And they're working in the health service. They are colleagues and friends of people who were born and brought up in Northern Ireland. And there is no place for this whatsoever.
3: Trade union representatives could be invited to join meetings at Shropshire's Fire Authority. The proposal would allow unions representing fire service staff to speak at full authority meetings, but not vote or propose motions. Fire chiefs say the move is part of efforts to improve engagement and openness after a critical inspection of Shropshire Fire and Rescue Service. Explosions have been heard in parts of Iran after Donald Trump said Iranian targets would be attacked very hard. US Central Command says it's targeted Iranian military surveillance systems, communications networks and air defense sites across the country. Iran's Revolutionary Guard says it's attacked America's Fifth Fleet in Bahrain using drones and also targeted an airbase in Jordan. Former US Ambassador to Iran Sir Richard Dalton says America must negotiate.
5: There is a trade available. Open the Straits of Hormuz in return for significant economic concessions, and the United States should be swallowing its pride and working to that end rather than confronting Iran.
3: West Mercia's Police and Crime Commissioner says the justice system is failing victims. John Campion has written to the Home Secretary after a man jailed over an attack on West Mercia police officer Ryan Davis in Hereford was released after 3 months under curfew. The officer sustained broken bones and facial injuries. The Ministry of Justice says violence against police is unacceptable. And sports director Anna Fraser's group has launched a takeover offer for Hugo Boss. It currently owns 26% of the German luxury fashion brand. It says it's willing to pay around £1.73 billion for the remainder. That's the latest.
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0: 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Taste the sunshine and the rain in every glass. 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
2: Yeah, miserable today and miserable tomorrow, but getting better on Saturday. That's the headline. 17 we're looking at today, wet and windy, down to 12 Celsius overnight. Friday looking cloudy, breezy. Brightening up maybe in the afternoon, highs of 20. It's going to feel sticky today. Sticky. But looking better for the weekend.
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2: Got this idea that I'm going to play you a bunch of songs from one particular year and you guess the year. How's that grab you? All right, yeah? Okay, and then I'll ask you a question related to the year. Get them both right. You're in the Musical Hall of Fame. And then for the rest of the hour, I'd like you to mark the quality of the broadcast out of 10 while praising me. 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
3: Fanny LeGrand, put your hands up for Detroit. Sexy back then from Justin Timberlake. David Guetta versus The Egg and Love Don't Let Me Go. And it is like yesterday, as far as I can see, playing these.
4: 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Yeah. 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
3: Is it really that old, this song? It is. Clues after Fratelli's and Chelsea.

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0: Ah, yes, 9 o'clock flashback. It's hard to believe how old these are. Sneaky Feelings, Scissor Sisters. Feel Like Dancing, says Daz the Dinosaur. Mandy in Cockyard got the right answer. Well done, you. Mark in Monmouth, yep. Poor Alfie got a face full of water this morning. Grandkids screaming because they're soaked in coffee. Yeah, take it. Don't drive fast through puddles. You know, that's you can't do that anymore. This is Captain Lemster. Morning, Nick. Claire from a rainy Cheltenham getting the right answer. Well done. Dawn and Charles in a danky Kington, you're right. Angie's in a wet church down in Gloucester. And hello, Linners, checking in. Well done, you.
1: We have to go back in time. 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
0: Now, Sven-Göran Eriksson announced that he would retire as manager of the England national football team after the World Cup in this year. The BAFTA Awards took place in London. The Senedd debating chamber of the National Assembly for Wales on Cardiff Bay, designed by Richard Rogers and opened by the Queen in this year. A smoking ban came into effect in all enclosed public spaces. The British Grand Prix was held at Silverstone Circuit, won by reigning world champion Fernando Alonso. England's World Cup campaign ended at the quarter-final stage when they lost on penalties to Portugal after a goalless draw. Then Steve McClaren officially took over from Sven-Göran Eriksson as the England national football team. The Duke of Edinburgh opened Arsenal's new stadium. And a question to go along with the flashback. Which actor /singer was asking us to jump in his car in this year? Well, the song was called Jump in My Car, but for the purpose of the question, which actor /singer was asking us to jump in his car in this year? Now, the car might give you a clue as to who this singer could be. /actor. Think of an actor. We always saw him in a car. Yeah. Right, off you go then.
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0: do have a soft spot for My Chemical Romance. Anyway, there they are. Welcome to the Black Parade on the flashback for a Thursday morning. Give me the year and which actor /singer was asking us to jump in his car in this year.
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0: Cather and Emma at the Red Cross shop. You're right. I remembered. Phil McHenry and Barrapon Saw. Best regards and a brilliant show as ever. 10 out of 10. Well, thanks for that. Rachel's in Dodds Weir with the right answer. Morning, Nick, says Chris Parry. No idea till you said the Senate. Right answer, well done.
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think it's helped a few people. Was it Peter Kay? It says Shazza, who hasn't got a clue, and Pearl reckons it's 2007. No. But you're not far away. You're not far away. Ain't a jolly show on this soggy day, says Sin today. Why, thanks for that.

the Kooks and Naive. And there's Primal Scream and Country Girl. Philip of P2P Services, could she get the right answer? Well, Mark and MJ Priest Landscapes, making wooden games for a playground in our workshop in Galway today. Smashing job. Send some pictures in. This is the sunrise this morning, says Ed. Well, where are you, Ed? Reason being, chucking it down here. And Chris has just gone in and says, foggy as hell. No idea about the question, says the Gloucester boys this morning. All right, let me give you another clue then. The guy was formerly known as the Knight Rider. So which actor, forward slash singer, was asking us to jump in his car in this year, formerly known as the Knight Rider? Another car called Kit, does that help?

0: The excellent Muse in Starlight. Now, Nelly the Magic Trowel and Ken's lovely, lovely Mule Fruit. I've got the right answer to the question, but the wrong year.
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0: So there you go. Hard to believe how old are them songs, Mark?
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0: 20 years old. 20 years old. So 2006 on the flashback today. And which actor / singer was asking us to jump in my car in this year, Mark?
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5: From the Sky News Centre at 10, 12 police officers were injured and 16 arrests were made in the second night of violence in Northern Ireland. Demonstrators were blasted with water cannon after hurling bricks and petrol bombs. The family of the victim in Monday night's stabbing, which sparked the unrest, say the trouble is disgusting. Meanwhile, First Minister Michelle O'Neill says some are encouraging hatred.
6: These bad actors are actually using what's happened on Monday night and playing to people's fears and orchestrating this whilst they sit cosy in their homes and encourage all these other people to go out onto the streets.
5: India says three sailors are dead after a US strike on a tanker in the Middle East. America and Iran have continued to exchange fire, undermining hopes over a shaky ceasefire. Ryanair is being investigated for charging parents to sit with their children on flights. The competition watchdog's considering whether it's broken consumer law. The carrier called the inquiry bogus. Police say Apple's agreed to make stolen iPhones unusable bricks. Scotland Yard's been demanding tech firms do more to make devices less desirable to thieves. The World Cup begins today and FIFA president Gianni Infantino has told people to chill about the controversial topics that have dominated the build-up. He says it's unfortunate that Somali referee Omar Artan was denied entry to the US. Others have faced visa issues while ticket prices continue to cause much debate. Infantino says there's only so much FIFA can do.
7: We try always to find solutions, but then we need to respect that we are not the kings of the world who can rule over governments and police forces and I don't know what. We are a sports organization. We try to do our best with the means that we have.
5: Mexico plays South Africa in the tournament opener. And Wolves are understood to have sacked head coach Rob Edwards after just 7 months in charge. It's reported Portuguese manager Cesar Peixoto is being lined up to replace him. That's the latest. I'm Kat Suave.
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10: Right, well, it's a wet and windy day. You probably noticed that. That rain's going to continue. It's going to be locally heavy at times. Muggy and a widespread cloud cover and patchy hill fog should ease slowly as the day goes on. It eases, but there ain't going to be no sunshine. Tops today, 17. Mark Edwards. Oh, play songs and make you feel good. Disappointing, huh?

0: For 1 week only, she's number one. It's Ariana Grande. There's Hate That I Made You Love Me. Are you ready? Are the pubs ready? Have they ordered extra barrels in and sorted out the extra extended hours on the license? Yeah, you know what I'm talking about. It's World Cup time. I was looking for the first match on telly tonight, and weirdly, ITV at 2:30 are showing what is billed as the second match. I can't find the first match. I don't know where it is. I want to see the opening ceremony. Anyway, all right, it's World Cup time. Chris is super excited, super, super excited. I'll watch the England matches. I've got a neighbour that's built himself a rather super new shed down the bottom of the garden, which has very much been insulated and turned into a man cave. So I'm waiting for the invite. And then we'll go and watch. I mean, I'm not a big football fan, but yeah, you know, everybody gets behind the national team. That's what it's all about, isn't it? So I'll be down there. And if you're avoiding it, best of luck, really. Right, meantime, here we are on a very, very, very soggy Thursday. Slowly that rain is going to ease. It'll get lighter and lighter as the day goes on. It's not going to be gone, though. But what's going on with the weekend now? Because about 3 days ago, they were going, oh, it's going to be beautiful blue skies. It's going to be 27 degrees. We're having that heat wave and everything. Now, grey and 20 is what it's showing on my phone. They've taken away our weekend. I'm not happy about that. Starting to worry that the summer's going to start looking like this. Sure it won't. Pray it won't. Anyway, stick around. Off to the 90s after 12. And a What's the Story lined up for half an hour's time. Next up, Beyonce, Shakira, Bangles, Dua Lipa.
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0: Dua Lipa, Hotter. Hey, don't forget to get over to our Sunshine Radio Facebook page. It is day 4 of Sunshine Summer Days, where you could win yourself a family ticket to the brilliant Folly Farm in Pembrokeshire. Just a little word, a couple of words to unscramble, to enter. It's all over on the Sunshine Facebook page, and you could have a free family day out in these tough financial times. It feels like we've been saying that for years. Well, we have. So all you got to do, get over to the Sunshine Facebook page, unscramble, put your details in. Chris is going to pick another winner out later on this afternoon after 5.
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0: That'll be so easy to fall in love. Olivia Dean at Sunshine Radio. So today's What's the Story for you? An obsessed mum, are you ready for this, guzzles 14 pints of McDonald's curry sauce every month. It's got to be worth one of these, hasn't it? Well, she's still alive. Anyway, this is Sophie Sant. She's 21. She loves the dip so much, she even packed 100 pots in her case to take on holiday. I'll leave it with you and open the lines in half an hour, yeah?
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4: If you're a new parent, don't forget that Clun Baby and Toddler Playgroup meet at Clun Memorial Hall every Thursday during term time. That's 9 until 11, so they're in session right now. Maybe you could pop along next week. So your first session's free, £2.50 per child, £1 for additional siblings after that. And there'll be tea, coffee, cake and other parents to meet.

I think the River of Dreams is the river that's going down the middle of the high street at the moment, isn't it? With the amount of rain we've had. Anyway, I think we're all right. No sign of flooding, and it will slowly ease as the day goes on. It might be a bit windy later on this afternoon. It's really windy the other day. Parasol was down the bottom of the garden, not up. I'd pulled it down, you know, in the down position, but still the wind managed to blow it and the really heavy bass over. It's like, what's going on there then? Liberty X now. We'll give you a night to remember. And LF System, before the news for 11, this is Thursday at Sunshine.

0: afraid to feel.
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4: From the Sky News Centre at 11. Violent disorder in Belfast has been described as racist thuggery by the Northern Ireland Secretary. Hilary Benn says ethnic minorities are living in fear after families were forced from their homes by masked gangs. Violence flared following a protest about a knife attack in North Belfast on Monday. Deputy First Minister Emma Little-Pengelly says politicians need to listen to protesters' fears.
5: What we're seeing clearly right across the UK is this bubbling anger and frustration about particular issues. In this case, in relation to immigration, I have been very, very clear that it is incredibly important for people that they feel that politics is working for them.
4: Hopes of an imminent peace deal to end the Iran war have been further shaken after a new round of US attacks. In response, Tehran's carried out its own raids, targeting American allies in Bahrain and Kuwait. Meanwhile, India says three sailors are dead after a US missile hit a tanker off Oman. Our correspondent Sally Lockwood's in Dubai.
6: This is the shipping industry's worst case scenario. It's something that they've feared for months, that this military operation to enforce the naval blockade would result in civilian deaths, but here we are.
4: Apple's agreed to take steps to make stolen iPhones useless. The tech giant will build in a kill switch after Britain's top police officer called for the step to help tackle thefts. Ryanair's being investigated by the competition watchdog over its policy of charging parents to sit with their children. It's looking into whether the airline's £8 per flight fee is in line with consumer law. Gianni Infantino says FIFA can't control everything following several controversies in the lead-up to the World Cup. He says it's unfortunate Somali referee Omar Artan was refused entry into the US and defended high ticket prices. And it's understood Wolves have sacked manager Rob Edwards. He spent just 7 months in charge of the club. That's the latest. I'm Kat Suave.
7: When you go abroad, everyone knows the best way to make yourself understood is to just say everything in English, but louder.
8: Four beers, please, garçon!
7: 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Well, there is. 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
1: A wet and windy day as rain continues, turning locally heavy at times, particularly over the hills. We'll feel muggy under some widespread cloud cover, but it should get better as the day goes on. Tops of 17 Celsius then for Clee Hill, for Craven Arms and for Ludlow, and 12 for tonight.

0: I'll be milky just the way you are. Hello, it's Mark here at Sunshine. It's 13 minutes past 11. Welcome to Thursday morning. Stay in. Or take a brolly out.
1: What's the story?
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0: And help me out with today's What's the Story, which is an obsessed mum who guzzles 14 pints of McDonald's curry sauce every single month. Yes, you heard right. This is the tale of Sophie Sant. She's only 21. She loves curry sauce from McDonald's so much, she orders it bulk for her home. And she even packed 100 pots in her case to go on holiday with. It's like that beans advert, isn't it? Where he's crying because it got lost in transit. So there we are. Sophie Sant basically lives off McDonald's curry sauce. Ooh. Imagine all the additives. Anyway, over to you to come up with a song suggestion. Something I can play in half an hour that sums that up. Now remember, it's got to be a well-known UK top 40 hit single. It's the song title we're looking for. And it's got to have been in the UK charts since 1980. All right, 1980 is your cut-off point between now and 1980. I'll see what you got for me in about 15 minutes. You can get in touch by putting a post up on the Sunshine Facebook page or send us a WhatsApp. That's 07988 607080. Meantime, between now and then, Sigala and Ella Eyre and Meghan Trainor will do you the 1975 and Rick Astley next.
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Today's What's the Story in Action. Over to you to come up with a song I can play. I should go.

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0: Today's What's the Story is an obsessed mum guzzles 14 pints of McDonald's curry sauce every month. This is Sophie Sant. She's 21. She loves the dip so much she even packed 100 pots to take with her in her case on holiday, just like that bloke doing the Heinz Beans advert. Okay, let's look at what you got for me. It's this morning then. John the Refurbisher's first in. He's feeling hot, hot, hot. By the Merryman, not Arrow? Not Arrow? You gone with the Merryman? Next in this morning, here they are, the Super Langman Brothers. Fast Food Song by my friends, the Fast Food Rockers. Some Like It Hot, the Power Station, that's good. Spice Up Your Life, Spice Girls, yeah. We're going with the World Cup theme with Cindy in Hereford, who says, what about Fat Les and Vindaloo? Vindaloo. Next, Obsessed, Olivia Rodrigo. Very good. Lisa in Yarpole with that one. Just Can't Get Enough, Depeche Mode, says Mr. O at Efficient Energy Centre. Anne-Marie Harron is in a wet Ledbury. She's off to McDonald's with the kids now. Her suggestion is Captain Hollywood with More and More. Another vote for Spice Up Your Life by the Spice Girls. That's Ian in Homer. Another vote for Spice Girls, Spice Up Your Life. Tracy and Molly at Bradford's. Another vote for Spice Up Your Life. I'm going to have to play it now, aren't I? This is Graham. Also going with Some Like It Hot by the Power Station. It's Big Bad Bobby Morris. Going with Vindaloo by Fat Les. Going, come on, England. Next, Susie and Wolves. Return of the Mac. Hang on. We're not talking about the rain. Are you sure you know what the story is? Better just check again. Morning, Mark. Just Can't Get Enough, Depeche Mode. That's Andy. Keep them coming. 07988 607080. Looking very likely, though, that the Spice Girls will at least be one of the songs.
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10: Happy 70th. 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
11: You don't have to have a shingles vaccination the minute you turn 70.
10: All done.
11: But it's a good idea. Shingles is an extremely painful disease that's more likely to affect older people. If you know someone in their 70s, make sure they ask their GP whether they're eligible for a free shingles vaccination.

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1: Yeah, you know what today's What's the Story is all about. This is Sophie Sant. She's 21. She's an obsessed mum who guzzles 14 pints of McDonald's curry sauce every month and couldn't go on holiday without packing 100 of them in her case to take with her. Oh, right, Susie's come back and explained Return of the Mac. Mac as in McDonald's. Oh, Mac, if you'd gone Return of the Mackie D, I'd have probably got it straight away, Susie. I was a bit slow there. Karma Chameleon, Boy George, or Culture Club, says Ian in Homer again. George Michael, Fast Love, says the Dazzler. But it's going to be your most popular one this morning, Spice Up Your Life by the Spice Girls. I might throw an extra bonus one in as well, because there were some other good little suggestions there. Some Like It Hot was your second most suggested one. Oh, let's do both of them. All right, thank you very much for all your suggestions. Those two on the way.
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4: If you're a new parent, don't forget that Clun Baby and Toddler Playgroup meet at Clun Memorial Hall every Thursday during term time. That's 9 until 11, so they're in session right now. Maybe you could pop along next week. So your first session's free, £2.50 per child, £1 for additional siblings after that. And there'll be tea, coffee, cake and other parents to meet.

0: Human League, Mirror Man. Right, from the 80s, we're off to the 90s next. Stick around, I've lined up Chumbawamba, INXS, and Roxette. 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
3: From the Sky News Centre at midday, 12 police officers were injured and 16 arrests were made in the second night of violence in Northern Ireland. Demonstrators were blasted with water cannon after hurling bricks and petrol bombs in Belfast. The Northern Ireland secretary says he's heard reports of people being stopped in their cars and asked where they come from. Hilary Benz called the disorder racist.
4: These are people who have come to Northern Ireland, settled. Someone was forced out of their home. They've been living here for 20 years and they're working in the health service. They are colleagues and friends of people who were born and brought up in Northern Ireland, and there is no place for this whatsoever.
3: A diplomatic solution to the conflict in the Gulf looks increasingly remote after Iran and the US traded more attacks. Tehran has targeted America's military presence in the region by launching missiles and drones towards Jordan, Kuwait and Bahrain. Police in London are working with Apple to make stolen phones unusable. The tech giants agreed to change security settings so that handsets can't be resold by criminals. Two children in England have died from measles this year. The UK Health Security Agency says one child suffered an acute case and another's linked to the late effects of the infection. The World Cup finals are almost here, with the opening game taking place this evening. Co-hosts Mexico play South Africa in an 8 o'clock kickoff. Family and friends of the Scotland squad are heading to the US today ahead of their first match against Haiti in the early hours of Sunday. But how do their fans rate their chances?
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3: And Serena Williams' tennis comeback has been halted prematurely. It's after her doubles partner at Queen's, Victoria Mboko, officially withdrew with a knee injury. That's the latest. I'm Kat Swarthy.
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0: A wet and windy day as rain continues, turning locally heavy at times, particularly over the hills. We'll feel muggy under some widespread cloud cover, but it should get better as the day goes on. Tops of 17 Celsius then for Clee Hill, for Craven Arms and for Ludlow, and 12 for tonight.
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0: Roxette's Joyride, also INXS Bitter Tears in Chumbawamba. You know the song, Tub Thumping. You're three today on Nothing But 90s. Back tomorrow same time.
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0: you from, you sexy thing. Yeah. Hot Chocolate on the remix. 12/26, National Seersucker Day. Woven Elegance, apparently. I have no idea. Never heard of it. Also, German Chocolate Cake Day. It's Black Forest Ghetto, isn't it? Corn on the Cob Day, International Yarn Bombing Day. Yarn bombing. That's where you knit things and then wrap them around trees. Which I think is quite cool, actually. I think it's quite nice. Right, 12/27. Chris, on the way after two. What is it today? Thursday. It's Thursday. Nothing special about a Thursday, other than it's one step closer to the weekend. It's all about the Lego today. If you haven't entered our competition on the website, £600 worth of Lego vouchers to be won. Very easy. Go to sunshineradio.co.uk because today is the day all about play. That's not actually how it's said. It's World Play Day. But I kind of like my little rhyme there. Right, sport next.
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0: A wet and windy day as rain continues, turning locally heavy at times, particularly over the hills. We'll feel muggy under some widespread cloud cover, but it should get better as the day goes on. Tops of 17 Celsius then for Clee Hill, for Craven Arms and for Ludlow, and 12 for tonight.
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7: The biggest World Cup ever begins in Mexico City tonight. Joe Rawson is there.
8: The first of 104 matches across Mexico, Canada and the USA takes place at the iconic Azteca Stadium, with co-host Mexico facing South Africa. FIFA President Gianni Infantino says it's a moment of joy.
9: It's a moment of celebration, it's a moment of happiness, and I am very, very happy.
8: Young Mexican football fans can't wait to experience the tournament.
10: The football is the happiest for me.
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8: The opening ceremony will feature performances from Shakira and Danny Ocean.
7: England continued their preparations with a 3-0 win against Costa Rica in their final warm-up match in Orlando. Declan Rice, Anthony Gordon and Ollie Watkins got the goals for Thomas Tuchel's side. And Emma Raducanu will be aiming to continue her good start to the grass court season when she takes on Sorana Castella in the last 16 at Queen's today. Katie Bolter's also in action as she goes up against Romania's Jacqueline Christian, while Harriet Dart plays Kamila Rakimova. Serena Williams is due to be in doubles action, but her partner Victoria Mboko had to retire hurt from the singles yesterday.

0: like me.
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1: Well, not me, obviously. It's Taylor Swift, who, by the way, is heading for number one this Friday, tomorrow. Right, Sunshine Savers, I can tell you. Let's hang on. We got a klaxon for this. Have we got a klaxon? Hang on. Just looking through my sound effects. We've got the hit. We've got this. That'll have to do. Or we could have this one.
3: Oh, no.
1: Because all of our Lakefest special price savers are now sold out. Okay, so no more Lakefest on Sunshine Savers. You're going to have to pick something else instead. Why not Appfest? Which is rather brilliant value ticket we're doing for that. If you fancy going over to Tewkesbury, you could be there for the duration, 30th of July to 2nd of August. On their lineup, they've got Pixie Lott, the Amy Winehouse Band, Tony Christie, Professor Green. There's Gabriella Chilmi, Natalie Imbruglia, Dodgy, so much more. If you fancy a bit of that, Top Loader, the real thing, Vanessa Carlton. We're doing tickets for that, including your camping, for £70. You heard right, £70. Down from 140, grab those whilst they're still there before they are gone. And again, if you have a PayPal account, you can split that up into three payments of £23.34. What an absolute bargain! It's not the only thing going on at the moment. Linton Festival, the final ever Linton Festival, is this weekend. No, not this weekend. I apologise. Rewind. The final ever Linton Festival is the following weekend. You could be there on Sunday because we still have day tickets left. Just a couple of day tickets left for the last ever night at the last ever Linton Festival. £21 instead of £42. We have a couple left. We have a ticket warning out on Linton Festival if you want to be there, celebrating 25 years. Not only of great music and beer, but also they raise a lot of money for charity, so do support them in their last ever one. £21 through Sunshine Savers to be there on Sunday the 21st of June for the last ever Linton Festival.
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4: Now, don't forget, if you've got an event coming up this summer, maybe you're planning a village barbecue. Maybe you're going to be doing some bingo, or it's generally a wintry sort of thing, generally. But maybe you've got Summer Fete. Make sure we know about it by putting it on the diary section of our website where it says what's on. All right, you click where it says what's on at sunshineradio.co.uk.

0: That'll be Kelly Rowland, formerly of Destiny's Child, with Work, with a long echo on the end. Right, news for one on the way. Then stick around for some Cascada. Turn it up loud. It's a bit of a lunchtime dance. Joe. And also we'll take in some Zara Larsson and her lush life, all in 2 minutes.
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3: From the Sky News Centre at 1, John Healey has quit as Defence Secretary. In his resignation letter to the Prime Minister, he says he's been left with no other option following rifts over defence spending. Publication of the government's investment plan has been repeatedly delayed. Our security and defence editor Deborah Haynes has seen some of Mr Healey's statements.
4: Without a dip that meets the moment in this way, I am being forced to make decisions that would reduce the readiness of our forces and increase the risk to personnel on operations and could make the country less safe.
3: 12 police officers were injured and 2 people charged after a second night of violent disorder in Belfast. Northern Ireland Secretary Hilary Benns described it as racist thuggery after families were forced from their homes by crowds of masked men. Violence flared again following a knife attack in North Belfast on Monday. PSNI Assistant Chief Constable Ryan Henderson has condemned the intimidation of ethnic minority healthcare workers.
5: Men and women who work every day to save lives and care for our sick relatives. They're the backbone of our public service. They're caring for our families, our friends and our loved ones. We're here to support them in the same way they support us.
3: A 19-year-old police officer has died in hospital after she was hit by a car while responding to another collision. Northumbria's Chief Constable says PC Jess Turnbull only joined the force in September. 2 children have died from measles in England this year. Officials say one had an acute case and another's linked to the latter stages of the infection. Ryanair is being investigated by the competition watchdog over its policy of charging parents to sit with their children. It's looking into whether the airline's £8 per flight charge is in line with consumer law. And finally, in sport, Celtic have confirmed Martin O'Neill as their permanent manager. The 74-year-old's agreed to stay on at Parkhead on a 1-year contract with an option of a further year. That's the latest. I'm Chris Milligan.
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0: A wet and windy day as rain continues, turning locally heavy at times, particularly over the hills. We'll feel muggy under some widespread cloud cover, but it should get better as the day goes on. Tops of 17 Celsius then for Clee Hill, for Craven Arms and for Ludlow, and 12 for tonight.

0: Zara Larsson's Lush Life. Is it covered in glitter? Probably not. But, as we now know, Lacey Turner, formerly Stacey Slater of EastEnders, is the first celebrity announced for this year's Strictly. And now Danny Dyer. Well, we said last week she'd definitely be back in because she couldn't do last year's because of her injury. But they're gone early. Normally, they don't start announcing the celebrities till August, so there must have been the rumours and a threat of a leak. So they've started pushing them out in June. Well, it's June. Really early. Building hype? No, I don't know. Next, probably Denise Welsh. It'll be a bloke tomorrow, I suspect. But Denise Welsh, I think, is definitely in there somewhere as well. We will see, but Strictly, the ball has already started to roll early this year. All right, stick around on the way for S Club, Billie Eilish and John Cicada.
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0: John Cicada, just another day at Sunshine Radio. So if you love live music, don't forget, like we do here at Sunshine Radio, we're supporting everywhere at once. 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
7: 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Shingles is an extremely painful disease that's more likely to affect older people. 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
13: The biggest World Cup ever begins in Mexico City tonight. Joe Rawson is there.
14: The first of 104 matches across Mexico, Canada and the USA takes place at the iconic Azteca Stadium, with co-host Mexico facing South Africa. FIFA President Gianni Infantino says it's a moment of joy.
15: It's a moment of celebration. It's a moment of happiness, and I am very, very happy.
14: Young Mexican football fans can't wait to experience the tournament.
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14: The opening ceremony will feature performances from Shakira and Danny Ocean.
13: England continued their preparations with a 3-0 win against Costa Rica in their final warm-up match in Orlando. Declan Rice, Anthony Gordon and Ollie Watkins got the goals for Thomas Tuchel's side. And Emma Raducanu will be aiming to continue her good start to the grass court season when she takes on Sorana Castella in the last 16 at Queen's today. Katie Bolter's also in action as she goes up against Romania's Jacqueline Christian, while Harriet Dart plays Camila Rakimova. Serena Williams is due to be in doubles action, but her partner Victoria Mboko had to retire hurt from the singles yesterday.
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0: it's harder. Right, Chris will be on the way after two. If you spot anything out on the roads, please don't forget to be a jam buster. Leave us a voice note, or best of all, get your passenger who's not driving to leave the voice note. 07988 60 70 80. Chris will have frequent traffic updates for you after four anyway. Plus, we have a retro song in a minute from King. There's Sam Ryder still to come, and Madcon before two.
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5: This Saturday, there's a vintage afternoon going on at Woolhope Parish Hall. 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

0: 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And I wanna go home.
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0: Who's stealing the weekend sunshine and hiding it in a cupboard under the stairs? Chris and I have just been discussing the weather.
1: What, you like that, did you?
2: Yes, I like that.
0: I mean, it was, you know, on Monday the forecast was saying it's going to be blazing 27 Celsius heatwave. Now, grey and 19. The temperature's falling rapidly. Anyway, I'm having a moan. Great British moan. Chris is on the way.
3: Hiya.
0: He'll take over in 2 minutes. I'll catch you again tomorrow in a less moany mood. That'll be a good thing.
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6: From the Sky News Centre at 2, John Healey's resigned as Defence Secretary over concerns about spending. In a letter to the Prime Minister, he's accused Sir Keir Starmer of failing to properly fund the Defence Investment Plan. He says the PM has been unable and the Treasury unwilling to commit the resources in a time of rising threats. Fred Thomas is a Labour MP and member of the Defence Select Committee.
7: It's not all just about where do we find the money. It's about how do we change how we do things, how do we think about national security, everything from who are we trying to recruit, what technologies are we trying to rely on. We have not had that conversation. There needs to be radical change.
6: Meanwhile, Conservative leader Kemi Badenoch says Sir Keir Starmer's premiership is falling apart.
8: He is putting in less than half of the minimum required, and that is why the Defence Secretary has resigned. He is more interested in saving his job than putting the national interest first. The Prime Minister is trying to please his backbenchers by putting money into welfare instead of defence.
6: And Liberal Democrat leader Sarah Davey says his resignation should be a wake-up call. In other news, 12 police officers were injured and 16 people arrested after a second night of violent disorder in Belfast. Northern Ireland Secretary Hilary Benz described it as racist thuggery after families were forced from their homes by crowds of masked men. Violence flared again following a knife attack in North Belfast on Monday. A 19-year-old police officer has died in hospital after being hit by a car in Northumberland. PC Jess Turnbull was responding to another crash on the A189 near Cramlington on Monday. Almost 3,000 patients a day were cared for in hospital corridors or makeshift areas in England last month. One expert claims the NHS findings prove that assessment outside clinically appropriate settings has become normalised. The government says it's deployed expert teams to help turn struggling trusts around. And Martin O'Neill has been confirmed as Celtic's continuing manager. He's agreed to stay on at Parkhead on a one-year contract with the option of a further year. That's the latest. I'm Stevie Shillinglaw.
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9: It'll continue overcast this afternoon in Tenbury Wells, Doddington and Farlow with patchy light showers and a high of 17. Tomorrow's going to start off cloudy and breezy with a few spots of rain, but it'll turn dry with sunny spells later in the afternoon. The high up to 20.

0: coming in or what?
1: Good afternoon. It's 12 minutes past two on this Thursday, and it's officially here. The World Cup starts today. That's Sabrina Carpenter, by the way, who appears alongside Kate Moss in Madonna's new video. That was House Tour on Sunshine Radio. So today I'm like a child on Christmas Day. I've been looking forward to this World Cup now for months and months and months. The opening ceremony is happening a little bit later, around about 6 o'clock. And then the very first game of the 2026 World Cup is Mexico taking on South Africa in Group A in Mexico City. Kick-off at 8 o'clock. And then if you want to stay up a little bit later, the next game in Group A, South Korea taking on the Czech Republic, that game commences at 3 o'clock tomorrow morning. Of course, the World Cup this time being held in America, Canada and Mexico. At the opening ceremony a little bit later, Shakira is going to be performing the official World Cup song, Die Die. And I was hoping that maybe they'll get Diana Ross back for the opening ceremony, because do you remember when it was in America in 1994? And at the opening ceremony, she had to score a penalty. Do you remember that? She had to run up and kick the ball into an empty net, and she completely missed. I think they need to bring Diana Ross back again tonight to retake that penalty. And then, fingers crossed, maybe she'll score this time and redeem herself like Stuart Pearce did in the 90s.
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That was Shakespeare Sisters, debut hit from 1999 with Your History. And there'll be more top tunes like that from the 80s this Sunday afternoon from 4 with Gary King on Totally 80s. Right, let me tell you about our battle for this Thursday. Well, as I mentioned at the start of the show, the World Cup will officially begin tonight. Scotland's first game against Haiti. That kicks off, I think, 2 o'clock on Sunday morning. England's first game taking on Croatia next Wednesday at 9 in the evening. So we'll be able to watch that one. Won't have to stay up all night to watch that. So I thought today we'd have the battle for the ball. But which classic England World Cup song do you want to win the battle today? Who do you want to hear in full at 5? Possibly England and New Order.

If you want to hear World in Motion in full at five, vote for England and New Order this afternoon in our battle for the ball. But if you don't fancy that, how about Badil Skinner and the Lightning Seeds instead with Three Lions? Everyone.

0: Who are you going for then? In our battle for the ball, England A New Order with World in Motion, or Badil, Skinner and the Lightning Seeds together with Three Lions? Get your votes in now, please. 07988 60 70 80. And on the way, music from a guy who was live at Ludlow Castle last summer. Before him, Robert Palmer, Addicted to Love next.
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4: There's a Father's Day Sunday lunch happening at the Clive Arms in Ludlow on Sunday the 21st of June from 12. 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

There's One Republic, I Ain't Worried on the Sunshine. Before that, Bluey Sum and Imagination. 4 minutes to three. Got your latest news on the way. I ain't worried about it. Just to recap, though, our battle today, it's the battle for the ball. Who do you want to hear in full at five, though? England, New Order, World in Motion, or Badil Skinner and the Lightning Seeds with Three Lions? I can tell you, Three Lions currently leading the race. And our Facebook focus group, I want you to tell us about the ridiculous ways you've injured yourself. What were you doing at the time? And what injury or injuries did you sustain? Get in touch and let us know. Right now, though, here's Alana Miles and Black Velvet.

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2: From the Sky News Centre at 3, John Healey's quit as Defence Secretary, arguing spending falls short of what's required to keep Britain safe. In his resignation letter, he says the Prime Minister's been unable and the Treasury unwilling to commit the resources needed. The Defence Investment Plan has long been delayed by wrangling about funding. Former Defence Secretary Sir Malcolm Rifkin says it's extremely concerning.
3: For a Defence Secretary to resign from the government in the knowledge that what is about to be announced as the government's improvements in defence is simply inadequate, that could not be more damaging, not just to the government, but potentially to the wider national interest.
2: 12 police officers have been hurt and 2 people charged after a second night of violent disorder in Belfast. Northern Ireland Secretary Hilary Benns labelled it racist thuggery. For the first time, NHS England has published data on corridor care, revealing nearly 3,000 patients a day are being treated outside clinical areas. One health expert says it shows assessments there have become normalised. Police in London are working with Apple to make stolen phones unusable. Under the plan, device identifiers will be shared, which police say will tell them whether the mobiles are reactivated. Now to sport, and England director of cricket Rob Key says he refuses to make a rash decision on the future of captain Ben Stokes. He and teammate Gus Atkinson have been dropped from the second test against New Zealand after breaking a midnight curfew. They were in a nightclub when an incident was reported in the early hours of Monday morning, and Key says no decision's yet been made.
4: I think at the moment I just want the process to play out and find out all the information, find out how Ben is. I've gone through a range of emotions, I think, from being absolutely dumbstruck to anger, which I'm still not sure I'm over all of that stuff at the minute, and Ben the same.
2: And the prize money for this year's Wimbledon Championships has risen to more than £64 million. That's a 20% increase on last year's pot. That's the latest. I'm Stevie Shillinglaw.
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5: It'll continue overcast this afternoon in Tenbury Wells, Doddington and Farlow with patchy light showers and a high of 17. Tomorrow's going to start off cloudy and breezy with a few spots of rain, but it'll turn dry with sunny spells later in the afternoon. The high up to 20.

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1: It looks like his new single Passenger is going to be a huge new entry into the UK top 10 tomorrow. That's Alex Warren and Fever Dream on Sunshine. Look out for his new album, Wild Child, released on August the 28th. Afternoon, it's 30 minutes past three on this Thursday, and today is Sunshine Summer Days Day 4, giving you the chance to win a family pass to go to a Folly Farm Adventure Park in Pembrokeshire. All you need to do is head over to our Facebook page and follow what it says on our pinned post to get yourself into the draw, and then make sure you're listening after 5 o'clock this evening to see if you're today's winner. And on the way next, bit of a one-hit wonder for you.
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1: 25 past three with Sam Smith on Sunshine and Like I Can. 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Answer the question there. Get it right. You will go into the draw, and you never know. As a result, you could be our big winner. But hurry if you've not entered already, because the competition closes at midnight tonight. Good luck.
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1: Alongside the Lightning Seeds, she's going to be supporting Rick Astley at his gig at Ludlow Castle on Friday, the 24th of July. That's Heather Small and Proud right here on Sunshine Radio. So, our Facebook folks group today, I want you to get in touch and tell us about the ridiculous ways you've injured yourself. What were you doing at the time and what injury or injuries did you sustain? Let us know on WhatsApp or post on our Facebook or Instagram pages. And of course, today is the first day of the World Cup. First match kicks off at 8 o'clock in Mexico City as Mexico, one of the host nations, take on South Africa. So our battle today, we're having the battle for the ball. Whoever gets the most votes gets played in full at 5. But which classic England World Cup song do you want to win the battle today? I can tell you, Badil, Skinner and the Lightning Seeds are currently leading.
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1: 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But if you don't want this to win our battle for the ball today, you need to start voting for England and New Order with World in Motion.

0: who you going for today then? Badil and Skinner alongside the Lightning Seeds with Three Lions, or England and New Order, World in Motion. 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And on the way, another community update for your Thursday afternoon after Danny Wilson with Mary's Prayer next.
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There's more big tunes like that from the 90s. Saturday nights from 6 with Gary King on Totally 90s on Sunshine, REM, Shiny Happy People. And right now on Sunshine, we've teamed up with Tom Bowler to give you the chance to win an epic European city break. We could be sending you and a friend to a top hotel for a fabulous two-night stay. And the best bit, you can choose which incredible European city you'd like to go to, with options like Barcelona, Paris, Lisbon and more. And on top of that, we'll even throw in £100 spending money as well. Now, for your chance to win that incredible European city break, go to our website, sunshineradio.co.uk. Have a go at the question there. If you get it right, you'll go into the draw and you never know. As a result, you could be our winner, but hurry, because the competition closes this Sunday at midnight. Anyway, right now, heading towards 4 o'clock. Latest news on the way with Sean. First, though, this...

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2: The top stories this hour, I'm Sean Moore. 12 police officers were injured and 16 people arrested after a second night of violent disorder in Belfast. Northern Ireland's Secretary Hilary Benns described it as racist thuggery after families were forced from their homes by crowds of masked men. Violence flared again following a knife attack in North Belfast on Monday. PSNI Assistant Chief Constable Ryan Henderson has condemned the intimidation of ethnic minority healthcare workers.
3: Men and women who work every day to save lives and care for our sick relatives. They're the backbone of our public service. They're caring for our families, our friends and our loved ones. 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
2: Shropshire Council has approved plans to close its in-house adult day centre service at Helena Lane in Ludlow. The council says low use, rising costs and financial pressures mean the service is no longer sustainable. Other services at Helena Lane are not affected. The building will remain open. People affected are being urged to contact adult social care. John Healey's quit as Defence Secretary, arguing spending falls short of what's required to keep Britain safe. In his resignation letter, he says the Prime Minister's been unable and the Treasury unwilling to commit the resources needed. The Defence Investment Plan has long been delayed by wrangling about funding. Former Defence Secretary Sir Malcolm Rifkind says it's extremely concerning.
4: For a Defence Secretary to resign from the government in the knowledge that what is about to be announced as the government's improvements in defence is simply inadequate, that could not be more damaging, not just to the government, but potentially to the wider national interest.
2: An investigation is underway after an assault in Knighton left a person with jaw injuries. Police say a man allegedly punched the victim in the face on Broad Street late on Saturday the 16th of May. Dafydd Powys Police are appealing for witnesses or anyone with footage to come forward. You're urged to call 101. And Ryanair's called an investigation by the competition watchdog bogus. The CMA is assessing whether charging parents around £8 to sit next to their children on a flight is fair. The airline insists it follows all relevant rules and regulations. That's the latest.
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5: Overnight it'll remain breezy and mostly cloudy in Ludlow, Clibbury and Hopton Wafers with a chance of a few spots of light rain or drizzle, the low down to 14 degrees. Tomorrow's going to start off cloudy and breezy with a few spots of rain, but it'll turn dry with sunny spells later in the afternoon. The high up to 20.

0: I imagine that's the song Rick Astley will wrap up his set with when he performs live at Ludlow Castle next month. The tune that made him a star, Never Gonna Give You Up on Sunshine. Before that, Red Hot Chili Peppers and Universally Speaking. Afternoon, it's 11 minutes past four on this Thursday. It's Chris with Drive Time through till six, and time to take a deep dive into this.
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0: Remember, you can still get involved. WhatsApp me 07988 60 70 80, or post on our Facebook or Instagram pages. Today, I want you to tell us about the ridiculous ways you've injured yourself. What were you doing at the time? And what injury or injuries did you sustain? Get in touch and let us know, please. Loads of people on board with this already. Hi to Chris in Evanjob, who managed to cut the end of his thumb off whilst chopping kindling a few years ago. Ow! Also, Nathan tried to ride a Tesco trolley across a car park in his late 40s, and as a result smashed both his hands up, the left which was down to the bone. Also, Gillian in Hereford was trying to open the sliding door on her camper van when it was frozen. She says she bent her two middle fingers backwards trying to open it, and when she'd driven herself to A&E, the doctors told her she'd broken both of them. And Trevor in Hereford says his dog ran into him, breaking his arm and shoulder. How big's your dog, Trev? He says the same dog ran into him 6 months later, breaking his leg. He says she can walk herself from now on.

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1: There'll be more classic throwbacks like that for a whole hour tomorrow morning at 9 with Nick on the flashback. All you got to do is work out what year connects the hits and the headlines, the Bucketheads and the bomb on Sunshine. So our Facebook focus group today, you're telling us about the ridiculous ways you've injured yourself. Hi to David, who's WhatsApped. He says, hi Chris, I trod on a plank of wood with a load of sharp nails that were hidden in the garden and under a load of greenery, which went straight through his wellies and into the bottom of his foot. He says the nails went straight into his heel.
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2: Sunshine Traffic and Travel. 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Grab a dumpy bag and get the second half price this summer.
1: Coming up to 20 past four, and for the first time on this Thursday afternoon, let's see what's going on with the roads. Starting off A49, not looking too bad at the moment, from Ludlow to Shrewsbury via Craven Arms and Church Strand. Getting very busy, but moving all right around Kidderminster on the A456. Starting to build up now by the OK Diner roundabout in Leominster, but no problems to report there. It's also very busy in Hereford, especially over Greyfriars Bridge and along Whitecross Road, Edgar Street and Belmont Road as well. It's also slow moving through the Gibraltar tunnels in Monmouth. Very busy around Abergavenny on the A40, slow on the roads in around Ross, and stop-starting places on the M5 and the M50. But if you've seen something we haven't, let us know, please. 07988 60 70 80. I'll update you again in half an hour.

Janet Jackson and All For You on Sunshine Radio. And on the way, I'll update you with what's going on with our battle. First, though, back to our Facebook focus group. And you're getting in touch and telling us about the ridiculous ways you've injured yourself. Hi to Fern in Hereford, who fell down her mum's concrete steps when helping to take laundry downstairs. She says she landed on knee, broke her dad's table at the bottom of the stairs, and ended up with a broken kneecap, as well as breaking her left foot in three places. Ow! Also, Vicky in Cinderford tore her Achilles and calf muscle while hanging a clock on the wall, ladies and gentlemen. To make matters worse, at the time, she already had a boot on her other leg after standing in a hole her son had dug, which partially ripped that Achilles as well. Also, a few people have got in touch on a WhatsApp, including Yannick, who says, "Hi, Chris, loving the show. When I was 9, I was playing in the park and I was trying to break a tree branch off with my friend, and instead of it breaking, it flung into my eye, and as a result, I couldn't see for 3 months. Scary. But what about you? What's the most ridiculous way you've injured yourself? What were you doing at the time? And what injury or injuries did you sustain? Tell us about it, please. I could go-

0: It's Gracie Abrams and That's So True on Sunshine Radio. On the way then, we've got your latest sports news. And talking of sport, of course, the World Cup starts tonight. I think the opening ceremony is on TV from about 6 o'clock. First game is from Group A, hosts Mexico, taking on South Africa at 8. So today's battle, we're having the battle for the ball. But which classic England World Cup song do you want to win the battle? There's been a change of leadership because right now, out in front, are England and New Order. They were trailing, they're now leading with World in Motion. To extend their lead, 07988607080. But if you don't want this to win, you need to get your votes in for Badil Skinner and the Lightning Seeds instead.
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0: 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If you've not voted yet, make sure you do. Who are you going for in our battle for the ball? England, New Order, World in Motion, or Badil Skinner and the Lightning Seeds? 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
9: The biggest World Cup ever begins in Mexico City tonight. Joe Rawson is there.
10: The first of 104 matches across Mexico, Canada and the USA takes place at the iconic Azteca Stadium, with co-host Mexico facing South Africa. FIFA President Gianni Infantino says it's a moment of joy.
11: It's a moment of celebration, it's a moment of happiness, and I am very, very happy.
10: Young Mexican football fans can't wait to experience the tournament.
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10: The opening ceremony will feature performances from Shakira and Danny Ocean.
9: England continued their preparations with a 3-0 win against Costa Rica in their final warm-up match in Orlando. Declan Rice, Anthony Gordon and Ollie Watkins got the goals for Thomas Tuchel's side. Former England cricketer Mark Butcher says Ben Stokes will be in deep conversation with himself about his future. Stokes has been dropped from the second test against New Zealand after breaching team protocols. He and Gus Atkinson broke a curfew before getting involved in an incident at a nightclub in the early hours of Monday morning.
0: Sunshine Radio Sport.

It's Icona Pop alongside Charlie XCX and I Love It on Sunshine. Before that, Kenny Loggins and Footloose. Just turned 20 to 5. And today's Facebook folks group, you're telling us about the ridiculous ways you've injured yourself. So many incredible stories coming through to us on WhatsApp at the moment. Hi to Aaron in Ludlow, who says, I'll never forget, as a young teen, a pal of mine had agreed to sell his grifter bicycle to me and then changed his mind at the last minute. He then proceeded to goad me by cycling around my street later that day. But moments later, he broke too hard and slipped onto his crossbar, ending up in A&E after splitting a rather delicate part of his body. Aaron says, I was sore about losing out on the bike, but not as sore as he was. Also, Ali the Brummy from Brockhampton says, good afternoon, Mr. Bloomer. When I was 8 months pregnant with my youngest son, I found a local dog with its head stuck in a carpet tube. Managed to get it out, but it needed CPR, which I did successfully, I might add. Because of how pregnant I was, someone called an ambulance just in case. She says, I was a laughing stock when I got to hospital with, thankfully, no injuries. Also, Vix in Longford says, hi, Chris. Moved into our house 4 years ago, and 2 months after moving in, I was looking for something in our garage and tripped over and ended up with a dinner fork fracture. Broke my right wrist in two places and had to have 3 pins to mend it. I was off work for 8 weeks. Thankfully, though, all good now. And also Daz in Craven Arms says, in my previous life, when I was married and my daughter was about 3 or 4 years old, we were on holiday in Holland as my ex-wife's family are Dutch, and we went to a park. So me being me decided to play on some of the apparatus, and one was, I can only describe, as a big hamster wheel. So I was going full speed, and my ex told me to slow down, to which I lost my concentration. So at this point, I went up to the top and back down again very fast a few times. I had quite a few bruises over my face and body, and when we got back to England, I convinced everybody that I forgot which way to look when crossing the road, because obviously they drive on the other side of the road to us. That was until the day my ex-wife told all my colleagues what had really happened. Yeah, Daz had been showing off, thinking he was a big old hamster, but no, came crashing down to earth with a bang. Okay, we'll see what's going on with the roads after this somber home wrecker on Sunshine. Good evening.

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0: bag and get the second half price this summer.
1: 10 to 5, time for another update on the roads, and very busy as you'd imagine this summer day, and slow in places on the M5 and M50. It's very busy but moving all right at the moment around Abergavenny on the A40. Not too bad, slow in places though on the roads in around Ross. It's also starting to really build up and slow down going through the Gibraltar tunnels in Monmouth. Also very busy and stop start in Hereford over Greyfriars Bridge, along Belmont Road, Edgar Street and Whitecross Road as well. Also it's built up and slow moving by the OK Diner roundabout in Leominster, busy around Kidderminster, but no problems to report on the A456, slow in places as well on the A49 from Ludlow to Shrewsbury via Craven Arms and Church Stretton. If you spot something we haven't, let us know please. 079 88 60 70 80. I'll update you again in half an hour.

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1: It's 5 to 5. Hanson there. Where's the love on Sunshine Radio? Just 5 minutes left now for you to get involved with Sunshine Summer Days Day 4. Giving you another chance to win a family pass to go to Folly Farm Adventure Park and Zoo in Pembrokeshire. You need to hurry though. Time is no longer on your side. Head to the

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Follow what it says to get yourself in the draw, and then make sure you're listening in the next 10 or 15 minutes to see if you're today's winner. Before I reveal who the winner is of Sunshine Summer Days Day 4, we'll find out who's won our battle. The World Cup starts today, so we're having the Battle for the Ball, but which classic England World Cup song have you voted for? England New Order with World in Motion, or Badil alongside Skinner and the Lightning Seeds with Three Lions? We'll find out very, very soon. And then our final round of the week, Who's the Baby? Next up, though, Sean will update us with the latest news headlines at 5. To take us there, Sugar Babes and Overload on Sunshine. Good evening.

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2: The top stories this hour. I'm Sean Moore. The victim of Monday night's stabbing in Belfast is improving and could be brought out of a coma within 48 hours. That's according to DUP leader Gavin Robinson, who met the family of Stephen Ogilvie earlier. The attacks triggered a second night of unrest, with some healthcare workers subjected to racist intimidation. Northern Ireland's Assistant Chief Constable Ryan Henderson says officers are ready to support vital frontline staff.
3: We cannot do without you here in Northern Ireland doing that really important work. As the police service, we want to support you doing that. So we'll be increasing our patrols in and around hospitals in a reassuring way to help those people.
2: Shropshire Council has approved plans to close its in-house adult day centre service at Helena Lane in Ludlow. The council says low use, rising costs and financial pressures mean the service is no longer sustainable. Other services at Helena Lane are not affected. The building will remain open. People affected are being urged to contact adult social care. John Healey's quit as Defence Secretary, arguing spending falls short of what's required to keep Britain safe. In his resignation letter, he says the Prime Minister's been unable and the Treasury unwilling to commit the resources needed. The Defence Investment Plan has long been delayed by wrangling about funding. Former Defence Secretary Sir Malcolm Rifkind says it's extremely concerning.
4: For a Defence Secretary to resign from the government in the knowledge that what is about to be announced as the government's improvements in defence is simply inadequate, that could not be more damaging, not just to the government, but potentially to the wider national interest.
2: An investigation is underway after an assault in Knight and left a person with jaw injuries. Police say a man allegedly punched the victim in the face on Broad Street late on Saturday the 16th of May. Dafydd Powys Police are appealing for witnesses or anyone with footage to come forward. You're urged to call 101. Now, reaching the fresh fruit and veg target of 5 a day could become unaffordable for many households over the next 2 decades. That's the assessment of think tank the Autonomy Institute. It suggests that prices could rise by 170% by 2050, with climate change largely driving fresh produce inflation. That's the latest.
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5: Overnight it'll remain breezy and mostly cloudy in Ludlow, Clibbury and Hopton Wafers, with a chance of a few spots of light rain or drizzle, the low down to 14 degrees. Tomorrow's going to start off cloudy and breezy with a few spots of rain, but it'll turn dry with sunny spells later in the afternoon. The high up to 20. Chris Bloomer. OK, just turned 5 o'clock. Time to reveal the winner of today's battle. The World Cup kicks off tonight, so we're having the battle for the ball. But which classic England World Cup shoot have you gone for? England, A New Order, World in Motion, or Badil alongside Skinner and the Lightning Seeds with Three Lions? Well, I can tell you, the lead has changed hands several times, and it's a win for England, A New Order.
6: Some of the crowd are on the pitch.

0: You've got to hold and give, but do it at the right time. You can be slow or fast, but you must get to the line. They'll always hit you and hurt you. Defend and attack, there's only one way to beat them. Get round the back, now catch me if you can, 'cause I'm the England man, and what you're looking at is the master plan. We ain't no hooligans, this ain't a football song. Three lions on my chest, I know we can't go wrong.
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0: Thursday evening on Sunshine, Incognito, Don't You Worry About a Thing. Before that, our winner of today's battle, the battle for the ball on this, the opening night of the World Cup. It was won by England, a new order with World in Motion. And we'll have another battle to vote on the show tomorrow. It'll be the battle of the bangers, like we do every single Friday. Two classic floor fillers going head-to-head. Whoever wins kicks off the weekend for us, and then it's over to you as you get to choose the tunes as part of our free play Friday at 5.
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0: So today was Sunshine Summer Days, day 4. Your chance to win a family pass to go to Folly Farm Adventure Park and Zoo in Pembrokeshire. All you had to do was go to our Facebook page and follow what it said on our pinned post, and what you needed to do was unscramble the words to work out the landmark. And I'm pleased to say everybody managed to do that, and the landmark you were looking for was the Pembrokeshire Wheel. So everybody who got that right has gone into the draw. But who has won the family pass to go to Folly Farm Adventure Park and Zoo today? Well, I can tell you, today's winner is a man. And the man in question is Jason Price. Well done, Jace. That family pass to go to Folly Farm Adventure Park and Zoo in Pembrokeshire is yours. And there'll be another chance for you to win tomorrow. Just make sure you check out our Facebook page 8 o'clock in the morning to see what you need to do.
2: Aww, who's the baby?
0: And right now, it's the final Who's the Baby of the week. As you know, you need to tell me from what song the baby has been taken, and also the artist responsible for it as well. As soon as you know, WhatsApp me in the studio, 07988607080. But before you do that, I'll have to give you some clues, won't I? And here they are. So this tune made number 7 in the UK Top 10 in 1988. Baby. It was released by a female American singer, songwriter and actress. Baby. And the song featured on her debut album, Out of the Blue, which sold 5 million copies worldwide. Baby. But what is this big hit from 1988? Baby. And who is the female American singer, songwriter and actress responsible for it? Baby. A song that appeared on her debut album, Out of the Blue, which sold 5 million copies worldwide. Baby. 07988 67.

0: It's precisely 17 minutes past 17, and that was Tame Impala with Jenny and Dracula on Sunshine. And you're struggling. You really are struggling with tonight's Who's the Baby. In fact, only one person has got it right so far. So let's go over the clues again. Now, this tune made number 7 in the UK Top 10 in 1988. Baby. It was released by a female American singer, songwriter and actress. Baby. And the song featured on her debut album, Out of the Blue, which sold 5 million copies worldwide. Baby. But who is the female American singer, songwriter and actress we're after today? Baby. And what is her big hit that made number 7 in the UK Top 10 in 1988? Baby. A tune that featured on her debut album, Out of the Blue, which sold 5 million copies worldwide. Baby. 07988 60 70 80. Baby.
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2: Sunshine Traffic and Travel, fueled by Paul Harding Firewood. Grab a dumpy bag and get the second half price this summer.
0: OK, let's get the road on the show. This just in, Longford Lane, both ways partially blocked and queuing traffic due to an accident involving a car and motorbike, affecting things from Longland Court to Church Road this evening. It's very busy but moving all right around Abergavenny on the A40. It's slow in places, though, on the roads in around Ross. Also stop-start in places on the M5 and the M50. It's built up and moving slowly through the Gibraltar tunnels in Monmouth. Very busy in Hereford, especially over Greyfriars Bridge along Whitecross House Road, Edgar Street and Belmont Road. It's also built up and slow moving by the OK Diner roundabout in Leominster. Busy, but no problems around Kidderminster on the A456. Slow in places, though, on the A49 from Ludlow to Shrewsbury via Craven Arms and Church Stretton. If you spot something we haven't, let us know. 079 88 60 70 80. I'll update you for the final time in half an hour.

26 minutes past five, Divinals. I Touch Myself on Sunshine. So here come your clues for a final time for tonight's Who's the Baby. This tune made number 7 in the UK Top 10 in 1988. Baby. It was released by female American singer-songwriter and actress. Baby. And the song featured on her debut album, Out of the Blue, which sold 5 million copies worldwide. Baby. But who is the famous American female singer, songwriter and actress we're after today? Baby. And what is her big hit from 1988? Baby. A tune that featured on her debut album, Out of the Blue. Baby. 07988 60 70 80. And on the way, Sean will update us with the latest news headlines. We'll also see what's going on with the sport and weather. First, though, here comes the Jam.

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7: The top stories this hour. I'm Sean Moore. The victim of Monday night's stabbing in Belfast is improving and could be brought out of a coma within 48 hours. That's according to DUP leader Gavin Robinson, who met the family of Stephen Ogilvie earlier. The attacks triggered a second night of unrest with some healthcare workers subjected to racist intimidation. Northern Ireland's Assistant Chief Constable Ryan Henderson says officers are ready to support vital frontline staff.
8: We cannot do without you here in Northern Ireland doing that really important work. As the police service, we want to support you doing that. So we'll be increasing our patrols in and around hospitals in a reassuring way to help those people.
7: Shropshire Council has approved plans to close its in-house adult day centre service at Helena Lane in Ludlow. The council says low use, rising costs and financial pressures mean the service is no longer sustainable. Other services at Helena Lane are not affected. The building will remain open. People affected are being urged to contact adult social care. That's the latest.
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9: Overnight it'll remain breezy and mostly cloudy in Ludlow, Clibbury and Hopton Wafers with a chance of a few spots of light rain or drizzle, the low down to 14 degrees. Tomorrow's going to start off cloudy and breezy with a few spots of rain, but it'll turn dry with sunny spells later in the afternoon. The high up to 20.
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10: Well, the World Cup finals are almost here, with the opening game taking place this evening. Co-host Mexico plays South Africa in an 8pm kickoff. Family and friends of the Scotland squad are heading to the US today as ahead of their first match against Haiti in the early hours of Sunday. Fans are jetting off too from Edinburgh Airport, but how do they rate their team's chances?
11: I think on our day can beat anyone.
12: Need to go for it. That's our only chance.
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10: While staying with the World Cup, Somali referee Omar Artem will take charge of Aston Villa's European Super Cup showdown with Paris Saint-Germain after seeing his World Cup dream dashed. UEFA's chosen the 34-year-old to officiate the game after he was refused entry to the US earlier this week. Celtic have confirmed Martin O'Neill as their permanent manager after he won a league and cup double last season, but there could be movement out of Ibrox. Red Bull Salzburg are said to be interested in appointing Rangers manager Danny Rawle as their head coach.
0: Sunshine Radio Sport.

0: I saw a video of Jeremy Clarkson dancing to that at Farmfest a few weeks ago, doing the rounds on social media, and he seems to be having a right old good time. Common People by Pulp before that, Hard-Fi and Hard to Beat. Coming up to 6:15, we've got Drive Time Decades on the way after the latest news. Before all of that, though, we've got to put this baby to bed.
1: Aww, who's the baby?
0: Oh, you've struggled today. So let's go over the clues, then put you out of your misery. So this tune made number 7 in the UK Top 10 in 1988. Baby. It was released by a female American singer, songwriter and actress. Baby. And a song featured on her debut album, Out of the Blue, which sold 5 million copies worldwide. Baby. And I've got to say, congratulations to everybody who's in the winner's enclosure tonight, because there's not many of you. Laura in Monmouth is there. Well done, Laura. Also, pat on the back for Ryan in Leinster. Let's not forget Liz in Worcester, who's come up top trumps, as has Howard in Dudley. Also, on the right side of the fence, we've got Steve in Gloucester. And I'm saluting Tony in Hereford as well, who's got it right. And we can cross out to Craven Arms to find out what the answer was today.
2: Afternoon, Chris. Dad's the Dinosaur here. So today's Who's the Baby is Shake Your Love by Debbie Gibson. Have a great evening and stay safe.
0: Cheers, Daz. And well done to you if you said it was Debbie Gibson and Shake Your Love. That was the tune that made number 7 in the UK Top 10 in 1988. Featured on her debut album, Out of the Blue. Rather tricky. So give yourself a gold star if you got it.

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2: Sunshine traffic and travel. 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
4: 9 minutes to six, and for the final time on this Thursday evening, let's see what's going on with the roads. Obviously very busy at this time of day, as you'd imagine. It's slow in places on the A49 from Ludlow up to Shrewsbury via Craven Arms and Church Stretton. Busy but moving around Kidderminster on the A456, but really built up and slow by the OK Diner roundabout in Leinster. It's also stop-start in Hereford over Greyfriars Bridge and along Whitecross Road, Edgar Street and Belmont Road as well. On top of that, built up and slow moving through the Gibraltar tunnels in Monmouth. Stop-start in places on the M5 and M50. It's busy, but moving all right, actually, around Abergavenny on the A40. Slow in places, though, on the roads in around Ross. But if you've spotted something we haven't, let us know. 07988 60 70 80. And don't forget, Nick will keep you updated tomorrow at breakfast from 6.

Pato Banton alongside Robin and Ali Campbell from UB40. Baby Comeback on Sunshine Radio, heading towards 6 o'clock right now. Got your latest news on the way. Then Drive Time Decades, kicking off in the 80s with Pete Wiley, Eric Clapton and the Power Station. Then in the 90s with Salt and Pepper, People Every Day and Whitney. Then the noughties with Lady Gaga, Shakira and Corinne Bailey Ray. And then right up to date to the likes of Naughty Boy and Sam Smith and Zara Larsson. Of course, Nick back on The Breakfast Show for a Feel Good Friday tomorrow from 6. Mark's here from 10 and I'll return from 2. Of course, you get to choose the tunes tomorrow as part of our Free Play Friday at 5. So have a think and get in touch with me in 24 hours' time. Anyway, enjoy your Thursday night. I'll leave you with Madge.

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2: From the Sky News Centre at 6. There's growing pressure on Sir Keir Starmer after the Defence Secretary dramatically resigned. John Healey's accused the Prime Minister of failing to keep the country safe by not spending enough on the armed forces. The defence investment plan's been repeatedly delayed. Here's the Education Secretary, Bridget Phillipson.
3: I'm really disappointed that John's reached that decision. You know, we are investing record amounts into defence, the biggest uplift in funding since the Cold War, alongside big investment in schemes and programmes and initiatives that will protect our country and keep us safe for many years into the future.
2: Meanwhile, Tory leader Kemi Badenoch says Sir Keir Starmer's premiership is falling apart. A pill form of a popular weight loss jab has been approved for use by the medicines regulator. The Wegovy tablet will be able to be taken on a daily private basis by adults meeting necessary criteria. The man who lost an eye when he was stabbed in Belfast on Monday night is said to be improving in hospital. The attack on Stephen Ogilvy has triggered two nights of unrest, which his family's condemned. Northern Ireland's First Minister Michelle O'Neill says she's clear about who's stoking the violence.
4: There are bad actors online orchestrating hate and fear and stoking up tensions. I'm aware of characters of the likes of the Tommy Robinsons of this world that are also orchestrating and promoting this hate fest. Those people don't care about our community here.
2: Three more people have been jailed for their part in violence in Southampton last week over the death of Henry Novak. The trio, aged 23, 27 and 36, have been sentenced to a combined 8 years and 3 months. 21 people have been charged so far in relation to the unrest, with 10 now imprisoned. The UK asylum backlog has hit a new record high. There were more than 87,000 appeal cases in the system at the end of March. And now to sport, and Scott McTominay has missed training through illness ahead of Scotland's opening World Cup match against Haiti, due to take place in the early hours of Sunday morning. The Napoli midfielder is said to have an upset stomach. That's the latest. I'm Stevie Shillinglaw.
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3: You don't have to have a shingles vaccination the minute you turn 70.
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3: 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Shingles is an extremely painful disease that's more likely to affect older people. If you know someone in their 70s, make sure they ask their GP whether they're eligible for a free shingles vaccination.
4: 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And if carbon monoxide is leaking in your home, this is what it sounds like. 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Don't be a victim of the silent killer.
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